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0: appreciate it. 4th of July, Canada Day, everyone's celebrating something. Maybe you're not celebrating anything because you're not patriotic, you don't love your country. Well, that's all right, I guess. We don't discriminate. Your shout-outs and dedications. What are you doing? Where are you going? We've got contests all night long like this.
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0: All right. Just be first to call us, correctly identifying the name of this item. It's very simple here. It's wait till Drake is all done. We'd like to be respectful. Okay. What is this sound? Should be pretty easy, right? Nothing crazy. If you know, call now and win. 85 Liveline. That's 85 Liveline.
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0: Rain me in, Lifeline. My name is Mason. Thank you for being here tonight. That's such a great song for summer as we welcome in July and Canada Day and the 4th, heading up towards that, and everyone's partying. What are you doing? Where are you going? What's happening? We want to get you on the air. It's so simple. Play your favorite songs. You can say anything you want. This is a live radio show. The number is 85-LIVELINE. Also, if you've been a user of the Liveline app for a long time, you've probably noticed that there's a new app for Liveline, and it's not too good because we didn't approve it. We didn't design it. We had nothing to do with it. They just kind of forced it upon everybody, and they're all complaining because the song history is gone. You can't really easily see what songs we've played in the last 2 hours. Some of the buttons just crap out. The app crashes. It slows down. There's issues. We're trying to get the old one back desperately, so bear with us. I'm working all day and night complaining to the people who are actually responsible for like 50% of the radio station apps in the world. It's crazy. So you think they got some time for a little crappy Liveline? I don't know. 85-LIVELINE is the number. Give us a call tonight. 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Liveline.
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12: 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It's missing a leg, but that's all right. 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
8: I'm Ben Thomas with an AP News Minute. The Theodore Roosevelt Presidential Library opens July 4th in North Dakota. Jennifer King reports President Trump paid a visit today.
9: He was really a great he-man. He was a American man through and through.
10: The president received an escort of costumed riders after making the trip aboard his luxurious new Air Force One.
9: This was a inaugural flight.
10: After a tour, the president gave a speech comparing himself favorably to the 26th president.
9: As America turns 250 years old, we look at this remarkable man and we recall that with effort, determination, and drive, there is nothing that Americans of competence cannot do.
10: The library showcases Roosevelt's formative years in the rugged Dakota Territory in the 1880s. 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I'm Jennifer King.
8: And I'm Ben Thomas.
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7: From the Tri-County Weather Center tonight, clear and 75. For Thursday, sunny and hot again, 93 the high. Heat index right around 102. Winds gusting at about 20 miles an hour. Thursday night, clear and a low of 74. Now Friday, chance of showers, maybe a thunderstorm around, and it's going to be a high of 92, 60% chance of rain. To see your extended weather forecast, visit our website, max983.net.

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1: I've heard people say that too much of anything is not good for you, baby. 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
1: I'm Ben Thomas with an AP News Minute. The Theodore Roosevelt Presidential Library opens July 4th in North Dakota. Jennifer King reports President Trump paid a visit today.
2: He was really a great he-man. He was an American man through and through.
3: The president received an escort of costumed riders after making the trip aboard his luxurious new Air Force One.
2: This was a inaugural flight.
3: After a tour, the president gave a speech comparing himself favorably to the 26th president.
2: As America turns 250 years old, we look at this remarkable man, and we recall that with effort, determination, and drive, there is nothing that Americans of competence cannot do.
3: The library showcases Roosevelt's formative years in the rugged Dakota Territory in the 1880s. Visitors will learn about Roosevelt's ideas and see artifacts like his 1884 diary and Rough Rider uniform. I'm Jennifer King.
1: And I'm Ben Thomas.
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0: From the Tri-County Weather Center tonight, clear and 75. For Thursday, sunny and hot again, 93 the high. Heat index right around 102. Winds gusting at about 20 miles an hour. Thursday night, clear and a low of 74. Now Friday, chance of showers, maybe a thunderstorm around, and it's going to be a high of 92, 60% chance of rain. 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
1: I'm Ben Thomas with an AP News Minute. The Theodore Roosevelt Presidential Library opens July 4th in North Dakota. Jennifer King reports President Trump paid a visit today.
2: He was really a great he-man. He was an American man through and through.
3: The president received an escort of costumed riders after making the trip aboard his luxurious new Air Force One.
2: This was a inaugural flight.
3: After a tour, the president gave a speech comparing himself favorably to the 26th president.
2: As America turns 250 years old, we look at this remarkable man and we recall that with effort, determination, and drive, there is nothing that Americans of competence cannot do.
3: The library showcases Roosevelt's formative years in the rugged Dakota Territory in the 1880s. Visitors will learn about Roosevelt's ideas and see artifacts like his 1884 diary and Rough Rider uniform. I'm Jennifer King.
1: And I'm Ben Thomas.
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3: From the Dry County Weather Center tonight, clear and 75. For Thursday, sunny and hot again, 93 the high. Heat index right around 102. Winds gusting at about 20 miles an hour. Thursday night, clear and a low of 74. Now Friday, chance of showers, maybe a thunderstorm around, and it's going to be a high of 92, 60% chance of rain. To see your extended weather forecast, visit our website, max983.net.

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1: I'm Ben Thomas with an AP News Minute. The Theodore Roosevelt Presidential Library opens July 4th in North Dakota. Jennifer King reports President Trump paid a visit today.
2: He was really a great he-man. He was an American man through and through.
3: The president received an escort of costumed riders after making the trip aboard his luxurious new Air Force One.
2: This was a inaugural flight.
3: After a tour, the president gave a speech comparing himself favorably to the 26th president.
2: As America turns 250 years old, we look at this remarkable man and we recall that with effort, determination, and drive, there is nothing that Americans of competence cannot do.
3: The library showcases Roosevelt's formative years in the rugged Dakota Territory in the 1880s. Visitors will learn about Roosevelt's ideas and see artifacts like his 1884 diary and Rough Rider uniform. I'm Jennifer King.
1: And I'm Ben Thomas.
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4: From the Dry County Weather Center tonight, clear and 75. For Thursday, sunny and hot again, 93 the high. Heat index right around 102. Winds gusting at about 20 miles an hour. Thursday night, clear and a low of 74. Now Friday, chance of showers, maybe a thunderstorm around, and it's going to be a high of 92, 60% chance of rain. To see your extended weather forecast, visit our website, max983.net.

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0: A speech comparing himself favorably to the 26th president.
1: As America turns 250 years old, we look at this remarkable man and we recall that with effort, determination, and drive, there is nothing that Americans of competence cannot do.
0: The library showcases Roosevelt's formative years in the rugged Dakota Territory in the 1880s. Visitors will learn about Roosevelt's ideas and see artifacts like his 1884 diary and Rough Rider uniform. I'm Jennifer King.
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7: From the Tri-County Weather Center tonight, clear and 75. For Thursday, sunny and hot again, 93 the high. Heat index right around 102. Winds gusting about 20 miles an hour. Thursday night, clear and a low of 74. Now Friday, chance of showers, maybe a thunderstorm around, and it's going to be a high of 92, 60% chance of rain. To see your extended weather forecast, visit our website, max983.net.

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1: I'm Ben Thomas with an AP News Minute. The Theodore Roosevelt Presidential Library opens July 4th in North Dakota. Jennifer King reports President Trump paid a visit today.
2: He was really a great he-man. He was American man through and through.
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4: From the Tri-County Weather Center, it'll be sunny and hot today, 93 the high, 103 for the heat index. Rain moves back into the forecast tonight, 20% chance of showers and a low of 74. Friday, more rain, high of 91, heat index 99, 60% chance of rain. Friday night, more rain, low of 71, 60% chance of rain. Outlook for Saturday, more rain in the forecast, 70% chance, and a high near 90. To see your extended weather forecast, visit our website, max983.net.

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1: I'm Marcela Sanchez with an AP News Minute. President Trump visited the new Theodore Roosevelt Presidential Library in the Badlands of North Dakota yesterday, ahead of its grand opening on July 4th.
2: He was an American man through and through.
3: The president received an escort of costumed riders after making the trip aboard his luxurious new Air Force One.
2: This was an inaugural flight.
3: After a tour, the president gave a speech comparing himself favorably to the 26th president.
2: As America turns 250 years old, we look at this remarkable man, and we recall that with effort, determination, and drive, there is nothing that Americans of competence cannot do.
3: The library showcases Roosevelt's formative years in the rugged Dakota Territory in the 1880s. Visitors will learn about Roosevelt's ideas and see artifacts like his 1884 diary and Rough Rider uniform. I'm Jennifer King.
1: And I'm Marcela Sanchez.
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5: 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I'm Rusty Nixon, Max 98.3 FM News. A new report reveals that dozens of Indiana hospitals are keeping patients in the dark regarding the true cost of healthcare. According to the federal government, 34 hospitals across Indiana have been formally warned for failing to comply with federal hospital price transparency requirements. The non-compliant facilities are part of a nationwide sweep where more than 500 hospitals were flagged for vague, incomplete, or difficult-to-access pricing data. Consumer advocates say those practices prevent families and employers from understanding medical costs before a bill ever arrives. According to Hospital Watch, corporate hospital systems routinely charge patients and private insurers roughly three times what Medicare pays for the identical services. Pricing gap makes hospital billing one of the primary drivers of rising healthcare costs across the United States. Lack of transparency is especially severe in Indiana, where a handful of powerful hospital networks dominate the local market. Locally, cited hospitals were Doctors Neuropsychiatric Hospital of Bremen and Michiana Behavioral Health Center of Plymouth. Indiana Governor Mike Braun awarded more than $84 million in Community Crossings matching infrastructure grants to 147 cities, towns, and counties across Indiana, bringing that total from the fiscal year for projects to just over $165 million for local road and bridge projects. Cities, towns, and counties submitted applications during a call for projects in October of 2025. Submissions from the previous call were used to determine additional awards. Funding for community crossings comes from the state's local road and bridge matching grant fund. Locally, additional money was allocated this round to Bremen of $571,000, Marshall County at just over $994,000, Lakeville at nearly $72,000, Plymouth at $717,000, previously awarded Argus with almost

0: 18,000, and La Paz at just under 135,000. June 29th at approximately 11:15 p.m., Plymouth police are dispatched to an address on Loon Court for a report of a disturbance in progress. Officers discovered that a brick had been used to damage the victim's vehicle. After a brief investigation, officers determined that Suyapa Demari Galliano Motute, 42, of Plymouth, would be taken into custody and charged with criminal mischief. Galliano Motute was transported to the Marshall County Jail. Suspects are considered innocent until proven guilty in a court of law. Some new laws took effect across Indiana yesterday. John Herrick reports.
1: Teenagers can now get their driver's licenses at an earlier age than before. Governor Braun says they can now get one as soon as they turn 16. The previous law stated that Indiana teenagers had to wait until they were at least 16 years and 90 days old to get a driver's license. A new immigration enforcement law makes it so that governments, schools, or businesses must cooperate with immigration enforcement or face legal and potentially financial consequences. The Indiana National Guard can now establish its own military police force, with members gaining police powers when called to state active duty by the governor. John Herrick, Network Indiana.
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2: From the Tri-County Weather Center, it'll be sunny and hot today, 93 the high, 103 for the heat index. Rain moves back into the forecast tonight, 20% chance of showers, and a low of 74. Friday, more rain, high of 91, heat index 99, 60% chance of rain. Friday night, more rain, low of 71, 60% chance of rain. Outlook for Saturday, more rain in the forecast, 70% chance, and a high near 90. To see your extended weather forecast, visit our website, max983.net. 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

0: AP Sports, I'm Mike Hempen. The U.S. is on to the round of 16 in the World Cup following a 2-0 win over Bosnia-Herzegovina. The Americans did it by playing with 10 men after losing a player to a red card following a foul in the 64th minute. This fan says they got the job done.
1: We got through. That's all that matters. It was looking a little rough there, that red card. Not going to talk about it.
0: Belgium beat Senegal 3-2 in overtime and will play the U.S. on Monday. England defeated Congo 2-1. Former NBA star Malik Beasley pleaded not guilty to gambling charges. The Boston Celtics traded 2024 NBA Finals MVP Jaylen Brown to the 76ers for Paul George and 4 draft picks. Two-time Stanley Cup winning goalie Sergei Bobrovsky has signed a 3-year, $21 million free agent deal with Toronto. I'm Mike Hempen, AP Sports.
2: 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That coming up at the top of the hour. 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
3: From the Tri-County Weather Center, it'll be sunny and hot today, 93 the high, 103 for the heat index. Rain moves back into the forecast tonight, 20% chance of showers, and a low of 74. Friday, more rain, high of 91, heat index 99, 60% chance of rain. Friday night, more rain, low of 71, 60% chance of rain. Outlook for Saturday, more rain in the forecast, 70% chance, and a high near 90. To see your extended weather forecast, visit our website, max983.net.

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2: Local healthcare facilities have been cited for price transparency. I'm Rusty Nixon, Max 98.3 FM News. A new report reveals that dozens of Indiana hospitals are keeping patients in the dark regarding the true cost of healthcare. According to the federal government, 34 hospitals across Indiana have been formally warned for failing to comply with federal hospital price transparency requirements. The non-compliant facilities are part of a nationwide sweep where more than 500 hospitals were flagged for vague, incomplete, or difficult-to-access pricing data. Consumer advocates say those practices prevent families and employers from understanding medical costs before a bill ever arrives. According to Hospital Watch, corporate hospital systems routinely charge patients and private insurers roughly three times what Medicare pays for the identical services. Pricing gap makes hospital billing one of the primary drivers of rising healthcare costs across the United States. Lack of transparency is especially severe in Indiana, where a handful of powerful hospital networks dominate the local market. Locally, cited hospitals were Doctors Neuropsychiatric Hospital of Bremen and Michiana Behavioral Health Center of Plymouth. Indiana Governor Mike Braun awarded more than $84 million in community crossings matching infrastructure grants to

0: $71,000. Marshall County at just over $994,000. Lakeville at nearly $72,000. Plymouth at $717,000. Previously awarded Argus with almost $18,000. And La Paz at just under $135,000. I'm Rusty Nixon, Max 98.3 FM News. 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
1: Follow-through buying in corn, bean, and wheat markets following yesterday's rally. This is Hoosier Ag Today's Wednesday midday farm market update. Volume today has not been impressive, but the markets are again higher, and rumors of Chinese purchase inquiries are helping, as is the lack of a bearish report from USDA yesterday. Good crops and weather overall, though, could come back in to press the markets. September corn, meanwhile, is at 420. That's up 3.25. Dece up 3.75 at 439.75. August beans 11.29 3/4, a gain of 0.5. Novi 11.49 1/4, up 0.5. And September wheat $6, up 11 cents. Meats are mixed. August live cattle 241.52, down 90. August lean hogs 98.87, up 67. I'm Andy Eubank, Hoosier Ag Today, Indiana's leading farm radio network.
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3: From the Tri-County Weather Center, it'll be sunny and hot today, 93 the high, 103 for the heat index. Rain moves back into the forecast tonight, 20% chance of showers and a low of 74. Friday, more rain, high of 91, heat index 99, 60% chance of rain. Friday night, more rain, low of 71, 60% chance of rain. Outlook for Saturday, more rain in the forecast, 70% chance, and a high near 90. To see your extended weather forecast, visit our website, max983.net.
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0: AP Sports, I'm Mike Hempen. The U.S. is on to the round of 16 in the World Cup following a 2-0 win over Bosnia-Herzegovina. The Americans did it by playing with 10 men after losing a player to a red card following a foul in the 64th minute. This fan says they got the job done.
1: We got through. That's all that matters. It was looking a little rough there, that red card. Not going to talk about it.
0: Belgium beat Senegal 3-2 in overtime and will play the U.S. on Monday. England defeated Congo 2-1. Former NBA star Malik Beasley pleaded not guilty to gambling charges. The Boston Celtics traded 2024 NBA Finals MVP Jaylen Brown to the 76ers for Paul George and 4 draft picks. Two-time Stanley Cup winning goalie Sergei Bobrovsky has signed a 3-year, $21 million free agent deal with Toronto. I'm Mike Hempen, AP Sports.
2: 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Coming up at 8 o'clock, local police have made an arrest. Governor Braun has awarded some more money in the community crossings process to some local communities, and some new laws went into effect yesterday. We'll bring you up to date on all that coming up at 8 o'clock. And don't forget, you can get your news 24/7. 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Plymouth High School has a new athletic director. It's not somebody you don't know. It's a familiar face. Ryan Welch, a 2008 grad of Plymouth High School, a teacher and administrator at the school corporation. He's a former baseball, basketball, and football athlete, was part of the state championship basketball team, earned all NLC honors in basketball during his senior year. After graduating from Plymouth, Welch attended Ball State, earned a bachelor's degree in elementary education, earned a master's in school administration from Indiana Wesleyan, taught fourth and fifth grade during his four-year teaching career before becoming assistant principal at Riverside Intermediate, where he served for 6 years. Since 2022, he's been the principal of Menominee Elementary. He's helped academic gains while continuing to build a positive school culture for students, staff, and family. And so Ryan Welch, the new AD at Plymouth High School. The NBA's premier regular season event is finishing up at Butler University this year. Jake McDaniel has that story.
3: The league announced Tuesday they're bringing the NBA Cup Championship game to Butler's Hingle Fieldhouse in Indianapolis on December 11th. It'll be the first time the Cup Final won't be in Las Vegas. Hingle was built almost 100 years ago, and it has served as home to NBA teams decades ago. The WNBA's Indiana Fever played select home games at the arena during the 2022 season. Jake McDaniel, Network Indiana.
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4: From the Tri-County Weather Center, it'll be sunny and hot today, 93 the high, 103 for the heat index. Rain moves back into the forecast tonight, 20% chance of showers and a low of 74. Friday, more rain, high of 91, heat index 99, 60% chance of rain. Friday night, more rain, low of 71, 60% chance of rain. Outlook for Saturday, more rain in the forecast, 70% chance, and a high near 90. To see your extended weather forecast, visit our website, max983.net.

0: because I have a lot of money and a lot of cash.
1: The report also says he gained tens of millions of dollars from new properties in foreign countries. Russia hammered Kyiv in an 11-hour drone and missile attack overnight and into this morning. At least 17 civilians were killed in what Moscow says is retaliation for Ukrainian strikes on Russian oil facilities that have caused severe fuel shortages and put pressure on President Vladimir Putin. The U.S. beat Bosnia-Herzegovina 2-0 to advance to the round of 16 and keep its World Cup dreams alive. The U.S. faces Belgium in Seattle next Monday. I'm Marcela Sanchez.
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3: Plymouth officers have made arrests in a domestic disturbance. I'm Rusty Nixon, Max 98.3 FM News. June 29th at approximately 11:15 p.m., Plymouth police are dispatched to an address on Loon Court for a report of a disturbance in progress. Officers discovered that a brick had been used to damage the victim's vehicle. After a brief investigation, officers determined that Suyapa Demari Galliano Motute, 42, of Plymouth, would be taken into custody and charged with criminal mischief. Galliano Motute was transported to Marshall County Jail. Suspects are considered innocent until proven guilty in a court of law. Indiana Governor Mike Braun awarded more than $84 million in community crossings matching infrastructure grants to 147 cities, towns, and counties across Indiana, bringing that total from the fiscal year for projects to just over $165 million for local road and bridge projects. Cities, towns, and counties submitted applications during a call for projects in October of 2025. Submissions from the previous call were used to determine additional awards. Funding for community crossings comes from the state's local road and bridge matching grant fund. Locally, additional money was allocated this round to Bremen of $571,000, Marshall County at just over $994,000, Lakeville at nearly $72,000, Plymouth at $717,000, previously awarded Argus with almost $18,000, and La Paz at just under $135,000. Some new laws took effect across Indiana yesterday. John Herrick reports.
4: Teenagers can now get their driver's licenses at an earlier age than before. Governor Braun says they can now get one as soon as they turn 16. The previous law stated that Indiana teenagers had to wait until they were at least 16 years and 90 days old to get a driver's license. A new immigration enforcement law makes it so that governments, schools, or businesses must cooperate with immigration enforcement or face legal and potentially financial consequences. The Indiana National Guard can now establish its own military police force, with members gaining police powers when called to state active duty by the governor. John Herrick, Network Indiana.
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5: From the Tri-County Weather Center, it'll be sunny and hot today, 93 the high, 103 for the heat index. Rain moves back into the forecast tonight, 20% chance of showers and a low of 74. Friday, more rain, high of 91, heat index 99, 60% chance of rain. Friday night, more rain, low of 71, 60% chance of rain. Outlook for Saturday, more rain in the forecast, 70% chance and a high near 90.

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2: In the Knox Mall.
3: At the zoo, let's play a game. How many animals can you name?

0: I'm Marcela Sanchez with an AP News Minute. President Trump's latest disclosure report says he took in about $1.2 billion in crypto holdings last year. The president told reporters a booming stock market is responsible for a sharp jump in his personal fortune.
1: We're all profiting. I'm profiting because I have a lot of money and a lot of cash.
0: The report also says he gained tens of millions of dollars from new properties in foreign countries. Russia hammered Kyiv in an 11-hour drone and missile attack overnight and into this morning. At least 17 civilians were killed in what Moscow says is retaliation for Ukrainian strikes on Russian oil facilities that have caused severe fuel shortages and put pressure on President Vladimir Putin. The U.S. beat Bosnia-Herzegovina 2-0 to advance to the round of 16 and keep its World Cup dreams alive. The U.S. faces Belgium in Seattle next Monday. I'm Marcela Sanchez.
2: I'm Rusty Nixon, Max 98.3 FM News. Coming up at noon, our top stories, including Governor Braun awarding some extra money in the Community Crossings grant process. Two local hospitals have been cited for transparency in billing, and some new laws went into effect on July 1st. We'll tell you all that and more coming up at noon. And don't forget, you can get your news 24/7. 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Plymouth High School has a new athletic director. It's not somebody you don't know. It's a familiar face, Ryan Welch, a 2008 grad of Plymouth High School, a teacher and administrator at the school corporation. He's a former baseball, basketball, and football athlete, was part of the state championship basketball team, earned all NLC honors in basketball during his senior year. After graduating from Plymouth, Welch attended Ball State, earned a bachelor's degree in elementary education, earned a master's in school administration from Indiana Wesleyan, taught fourth and fifth grade during his four-year teaching career before becoming assistant principal at Riverside Intermediate, where he served for 6 years. Since 2022, he's been the principal of Menominee Elementary. He's helped academic gains while continuing to build a positive school culture for students, staff, and family. And so Ryan Welch, the new AD at Plymouth High School. College football's right around the corner. First All-American list has been released. Ooh, any Irish on that? Len Clark will report.
3: Notre Dame football has three players on the 2026 Walter Camp preseason All-America team. Juniors Anthony Knapp and Leonard Moore earned first-team honors, while Kingston Viliamo Assa was named to the second team, making the Irish just one of six programs with three selections. Knapp anchors an offensive line that powered one of the nation's top rushing attacks. Moore returns as the unanimous All-American, and Viliamo Assa is coming off a strong sophomore season. Len Clark, Network Indiana.
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4: From the Tri-County Weather Center, it'll be sunny and hot today, 93 the high, 103 for the heat index. Rain moves back into the forecast tonight, 20% chance of showers and a low of 74. Friday, more rain, high of 91, heat index 99, 60% chance of rain. Friday night, more rain, low of 71, 60% chance of rain. Outlook for Saturday, more rain in the forecast, 70% chance, and a high near 90. To see your extended weather forecast, visit our website, max983.net.
5: Rumors spreading around. United Texas town, about to shack outside the game. You know what I'm talking about. Just let me know if you're gonna go to that whole mile on the range. They got a lot of nice girls. I'm racing.

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1: From around the world, these are your AP International News headlines. Iran's Joint Military Command has warned that all oil tankers moving through the Strait of Hormuz must use its approved routes or face what it called forceful response. It also says the continued presence of U.S. fighter jets over the strait, quote, causes insecurity in this waterway and threatens regional security. Russia has launched a massive drone and missile attack on Kyiv, killing at least 16 civilians and injuring many more. Moscow claims the assault is in retaliation for Ukrainian strikes on Russian oil facilities. In Venezuela, doctors say the biggest dangers survivors of last week's twin earthquakes are facing are untreated wounds and infectious diseases. Aid workers point to the destruction of clean water infrastructure and poor sanitary conditions as major factors contributing to the major medical crisis. I'm Marcela Sanchez.
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the street. 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
1: I'm Marcela Sanchez with an AP News Minute. U.S. hiring fell sharply last month. AP Washington correspondent Sagar Magani reports U.S. employers added just 57,000 jobs in June, fewer than half the previous month's total.
2: The unemployment rate ticked down to 4.2%, mostly because people already out of work gave up looking. The sluggish jobs gain is a sign employers are still wary about the economy's health. It's growing modestly, but inflation's at 4.2%, a three-year high. New Federal Reserve Chair Kevin Warsh said yesterday the goal remains lowering it to the Fed's 2% target.
3: The tactics, the strategy, and the rest, that's still to come.
2: Warsh has resisted signaling the next steps in the weeks after taking over for Jerome Powell, like whether the central bank may defy President Trump by boosting interest rates to fight inflation. Sagar Magani at the White House.
1: And I am Marcela Sanchez.
4: As a fitness coach, my active psoriatic arthritis can slow me down. With SkyRizzy, Risankizumab Rizza, I'm treating my skin and joint symptoms so I can keep moving. 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And for those who have plaque psoriasis, 90% clearer skin is possible. With SkyRizzy, there's no daily dosing. It's just four doses a year after two starter doses.

0: With far fewer jobs than thought created. Non-farm payrolls increasing 57,000 after downward revisions to the prior 2 months. Some thought we'd see over 110,000 jobs created. The pullback in hiring was led by the biggest decline in leisure and hospitality payrolls in years. All this, though, easing inflation concerns a bit and lending to the positive tone on Wall Street this morning. Meantime, the unemployment rate fell. Tesla vehicle sales climbing 25%, way more than analysts' estimates. Company delivering more than 480,000 vehicles worldwide in the second quarter, exceeding the average estimate compiled by Bloomberg of about 396,500 vehicles. And the Financial Times says OpenAI has begun discussions about giving the U.S. government a stake in the company. Denise Pellegrini, Bloomberg Radio.
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5: From the Tri-County Weather Center, it'll be sunny and hot today, 93 the high, 103 for the heat index. Rain moves back into the forecast tonight, 20% chance of showers and a low of 74. Friday, more rain, high of 91, heat index 99, 60% chance of rain. Friday night, more rain, low of 71, 60% chance of rain. Outlook for Saturday, more rain in the forecast, 70% chance and a high near 90. To see your extended weather forecast, visit our website, max983.net.

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1: I'm Marcela Sanchez with an AP News Minute. President Trump's administration is building what it's dubbed a smart wall after a massive infusion of cash from Congress. It's a combination of 30-foot-tall steel fencing and an array of sophisticated technology. The wall is under heavy scrutiny for the $46 billion being dedicated to it when border crossings are at their lowest in decades. In Venezuela, rescuers have pulled a 43-year-old security guard alive from a collapsed basement today. This comes 8 days after twin earthquakes struck the country. A specialized team from the Costa Rican Red Cross first detected signs of life and established contact with Hernan Alberto Gil Flores on Sunday. At least 2,200 people have been killed and over 11,000 injured, leaving La Guaira State as the hardest hit region in the country. U.S. stocks are ticking higher after the latest update on the job market. I'm Marcela Sanchez.
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3: This is a Bloomberg Money Minute. Some positivity on Wall Street as the June jobs report comes out weaker than expected, with far fewer jobs than thought created. Non-farm payrolls increasing 57,000 after downward revisions to the prior 2 months. Some thought we'd see over 110,000 jobs created. The pullback in hiring was led by the biggest decline in leisure and hospitality payrolls in years. All this, though, easing inflation concerns a bit and lending to the positive tone on Wall Street this morning. Meantime, the unemployment rate fell. Tesla vehicle sales climbing 25%, way more than analysts' estimates. Company delivering more than 480,000 vehicles worldwide in the second quarter, exceeding the average estimate compiled by Bloomberg of about 396,500 vehicles. And the Financial Times says OpenAI has begun discussions about giving the U.S. government a stake in the company. Denise Pellegrini, Bloomberg Radio.
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From the Tri-County Weather Center, it'll be sunny and hot today, 93 the high, 103 for the heat index. Rain moves back into the forecast tonight, 20%.

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1: AB News, I'm Ed Donahue. It is July, so it's a given in many parts of the country it's going to be hot. But just in time for the 4th of July, there is going to be extreme heat, temperatures at or above 100. 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
2: I was so excited. I love the heat. The heat has made this business an Iceman's dream. It's 4th of July. We got a heat wave coming. What could an Iceman ask for?
1: In Philadelphia, officials shortened the route of a parade this morning, canceled an afternoon All-American block party, and backed the start times of an evening picnic and concert at Independence Mall. The Labor Department says employers added only 57,000 jobs, less than half the previous month's total. It's a sign companies still have a cautious economic outlook. It caught PNC chief economist Gus Fauché slightly by surprise.
3: We expected to see job gains of above 100,000 over the month. Instead, we got a number that was softer than that. But, this isn't terribly surprising. Growth in the labor force is weak. We just don't have as many people available out there to work.
1: The unemployment rate dipped slightly in June. Iran's Joint Military Command is warning all oil tankers moving through the Strait of Hormuz must use its approved routes or face a forceful response. Russia launched a massive drone and missile attack on Kyiv, killing at least 21 civilians. Prime Minister Keir Starmer formally apologized for the British state's role in separating unmarried mothers from their babies.
4: It is a stain on our history. Mothers, many young, vulnerable, and without support, were coerced, bullied, or misled into feeling that they had no choice but to have their children taken away from them.
1: More information at apnews.com. This is AP News.
5: I'm Seth Soutell, and this is Markets in a Minute. Stocks are mostly rising on Wall Street after the latest update on the job market suggested the Federal Reserve may feel less pressure to raise interest rates. The S&P 500 rose 0.3% in the first hour of trading Thursday. The Dow rose 397 points, that's about 0.8%. The NASDAQ Composite slipped 0.2% as several big chip companies fell, including Advanced Micro Devices. National Beverage jumped 13%. The company behind LaCroix Sparkling Drinks said it would pay a special dividend to shareholders. Treasury yields fell in the bond market. The yield on the two-year Treasury dropped to 4.13%. U.S. markets will be closed Friday for Independence Day. Seth Soutell, New York.
1: European food safety and health officials report a salmonella outbreak linked to flavored noodle products, with 106 confirmed cases across 14 countries. I'm Ed Donahue, AP News.
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8: Governor Mike Braun has awarded matching infrastructure funds to some local communities. I'm Rusty Nixon, Max 98.3 FM News. Indiana Governor Mike Braun awarded more than $84 million in community crossings matching infrastructure grants to 147 cities, towns, and counties across Indiana, bringing that total from the fiscal year for projects to just over $165 million. For local road and bridge projects, cities, towns, and counties submitted applications during a call for projects in October of 2025. Submissions from the previous call were used to determine additional awards. Funding for community crossings comes from the state's local road and bridge matching grant fund. Locally, additional money was allocated this round to Bremen of $571,000, Marshall County at just over $994,000, Lakeville at nearly $72,000, Plymouth at $717,000, previously awarded Argus with almost $18,000, and La Paz at just under 135

0: prevent families and employers from understanding medical costs before a bill ever arrives. According to Hospital Watch, corporate hospital systems routinely charge patients and private insurers roughly three times what Medicare pays for the identical services. Pricing gap makes hospital billing one of the primary drivers of rising health care costs across the United States. Lack of transparency is especially severe in Indiana, where a handful of powerful hospital networks dominate the local market. Locally, cited hospitals were Doctors Neuropsychiatric Hospital of Bremen and Michiana Behavioral Health Center of Plymouth. Plymouth officers have made arrests in a domestic disturbance. I'm Rusty Nixon, Max 98.3 FM News. June 29th at approximately 11:15 p.m., Plymouth police are dispatched to an address on Loon Court for a report of a disturbance in progress. Officers discovered that a brick had been used to damage the victim's vehicle. After a brief investigation, officers determined that Suyapa Demari Galliano Motute, 42, of Plymouth, would be taken into custody and charged with criminal mischief. Galliano Motute was transported to Marshall County Jail. Suspects are considered innocent until proven guilty in a court of law. Some new laws took effect across Indiana yesterday. John Herrick reports.
1: Teenagers can now get their driver's licenses at an earlier age than before. Governor Braun says they can now get one as soon as they turn 16. The previous law stated that Indiana teenagers had to wait until they were at least 16 years and 90 days old to get a driver's license. A new immigration enforcement law makes it so that governments, schools, or businesses must cooperate with immigration enforcement or face legal and potentially financial consequences. The Indiana National Guard can now establish its own military police force, with members gaining police powers when called to state active duty by the governor. John Herrick, Network Indiana.
0: 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Plymouth High School has a new athletic director. It's not somebody you don't know. It's a familiar face. Ryan Welch, a 2008 grad of Plymouth High School, a teacher and administrator at the school corporation. He's a former baseball, basketball, and football athlete, was part of the state championship basketball team, earned all NLC honors in basketball during his senior year. After graduating from Plymouth, Welch attended Ball State, earned a bachelor's degree in elementary education, earned a master's in school administration from Indiana Wesleyan, taught fourth and fifth grade during his four-year teaching career before becoming assistant principal at Riverside Intermediate, where he served for 6 years. Since 2022, he's been the principal of Menominee Elementary. He's helped academic gains while continuing to build a positive school culture for students, staff, and family. And so Ryan Welch, the new AD at Plymouth High School. The NBA's premier regular season event is finishing up at Butler University this year. Jake McDaniel has that story.
2: The league announced Tuesday they're bringing the NBA Cup Championship game to Butler's Hingle Fieldhouse in Indianapolis on December 11th. It'll be the first time the Cup Final won't be in Las Vegas. Hingle was built almost 100 years ago, and it has served as home to NBA teams decades ago. The WNBA's Indiana Fever played select home games at the arena during the 2022 season. Jake McDaniel, Network Indiana.
0: That's your sports check. 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
3: 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Currently paying a 30-cent positive basis versus the August futures for soybeans delivered through the end of this month. Call with questions, 574-566-2113. Grain markets are up so far today. The big move has been in wheat. Now, if you look at yesterday's stocks report, wheat came in below the average trade guess, not lower than the lowest trade guess, but but lower than average.

0: average, and we also saw a substantial cut in wheat planted acres. Now, that was a surprise to me because we should have known what was planted on wheat unless it was a big change in spring, and I didn't see a big change in spring. But in any case, we're seeing the follow-through in the wheat today. Beans were up big early, but not really putting together much right now. Corn not either as we head toward the end of a holiday-shortened week. Last day of trade is tomorrow. I'm Ryan Martin.
1: This is Hoosier Ag Today's Thursday Farm Market Preview. Tom Fritz is here from EFG Group in Chicago. The markets for the second session in a row, Tom, on the plus side, corn, beans, and wheat. Do we have more upside potential in your opinion?
2: Well, Andy, we're going into a three-day weekend. 4th of July weekend does have a little bit of a history of being a game changer. It could happen, but I'm not sure what could change that. Weather just looks really good so far. And you look at the upcoming forecasts and for the next few weeks, I don't see anything challenging in the weather, you know, if these forecasts come to fruition. So wouldn't be surprised to see a two-sided trade unless some unforeseen demand shows up. Weekly export sales, nobody's looking for any great shakes in that regard.
1: Tom Fritz in Chicago, and I'm Andy Eubank. Hoosier Ag Today, Indiana's Farm Network.
3: This is a Bloomberg Money Minute. Blowout sales last quarter at Tesla. With gas prices shooting higher over the last few months, the EV maker delivered more than 480,000 vehicles in the second quarter. That's 25% more than the same period a year ago. Sales picked up sharply in Europe and in China. Shares, though, are lower. U.S. hiring slowing sharply in June, just 57,000 new jobs added, even though the unemployment rate declined one notch, just 4.2%. That's because fewer people were looking for work. But on Wall Street, that's got investors believing this is no time for the Federal Reserve to raise interest rates. They're betting that they'll remain unchanged at the Fed's next meeting later this month, and that's why the Dow is higher, up about 0.7%. The Nasdaq, though, with weakness in chipmaker shares again, down 0.2%. The S&P is flat. And imports of soccer balls into the U.S. in the first 4 months of this year ahead of the FIFA World Cup tournament hit a record high, $40 million worth, according to USA Today. Tom Busby, Bloomberg Radio.
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12: From the Tri-County Weather Center, it'll be sunny and hot today, 93 the high, 103 for the heat index. Rain moves back into the forecast tonight, 20% chance of showers and a low of 74. Friday, more rain, high of 91, heat index 99, 60% chance of rain. Friday night, more rain, low of 71, 60% chance of rain. Outlook for Saturday, more rain in the forecast, 70% chance, and a high near 90. To see your extended weather forecast, visit our website, max983.net.

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1: I'm Ed Donahue with an AP News Minute. Rescuers in Venezuela pulled a 43-year-old security guard alive from an earthquake-collapsed basement. Alberto Gil Flores had been trapped since June 24th. His wife, Guzmán Gonzalez, says, "First, there were days of sadness, pain, and desperation because they couldn't find him. I didn't know if he was alive or dead, if he was injured, or if they took him to a hospital. But when I realized he was alive, it was like a ray of light in the darkness." Rescuers initially made contact with him over the weekend. Gil Flores worked as a night shift security guard at a complex. He was inside a small security cabin when the first violent earthquake struck. Acting Venezuelan President Delcy Rodriguez celebrated the rescue on social media. The quakes have killed more than 2,000 people in Venezuela. More information at apnews.com. I'm Ed Donahue.
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0: From the Tri-County Weather Center, it'll be sunny and hot today. 93 the high, 103 for the heat index. Rain moves back into the forecast tonight. 20% chance of showers and a low of 74. Friday, more rain. High of 91. Heat index 99. 60% chance of rain. Friday night, more rain. Low of 71. 60% chance of rain. Outlook for Saturday, more rain in the forecast. 70% chance and a high near 90. To see your extended weather forecast, visit our website, max983.net.

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0: This is the TJ Show, and look at that. It's Thursday, July 2nd, 2026. I've been thinking about how I was going to present this information for a full day now. J-Bo.
2: Yes, TJ.
0: This is mind-blowing information.
2: Okay.
0: And my daughter was the one who told me about it. She said it in the car, and I thought, well, that's not true.
2: What is it?
0: Do you breathe equally out of both your nostrils?

0: see, that's a little, that's not the best airflow. The other one? You hear that? That's a big difference. So
1: sounds
0: right.
1: Same to me.
0: You sure? Which one?
1: I know, they work overtime. Both of them work just
0: so
1: fine for me.
0: You got, so you might be the rare unicorn that's working together.
1: I don't know.
0: Kenny, which nostril is your dominant nostril right now?
2: Right now, my left nostril is doing most of the work. My right nostril's not fully clogged, but there's
0: a little bit. Well, that's how it's supposed to be.
2: Yeah.
0: Yeah.
2: I've noticed this actually all the time. This happens to me constantly.
0: You knew about this already?
2: I didn't know that this was a thing. I just thought because I have bad allergies that this was something that I alone dealt with on a daily basis.
0: No. In about 2 hours, your dominant side is probably going to switch. It switches back and forth.
1: So you're going to tell me my nostrils take a break and I can't take a break during the day? There's a problem here. If my nostrils can rest, I need to learn how to rest.
0: I can't even believe this, Chabo. I've never heard of this. On average, the congestion pattern switches every 2 hours, and right-handed people tend to spend more time favoring their left nostril. Are you right-handed?
2: I'm right-handed.
0: Me too. My left is working pretty hard right now.
1: I'm right-handed. That's awesome.
0: This is incredible.
2: Hey, Siri, remind me in 2 hours to check my nostrils.
1: Now my Siri's going to go off, and your Siri's going to go off.
0: No one's sure why this nasal cycle occurs. This is according to the doctor at the Cleveland Clinic. But there is one popular theory. Some people have speculated that it has to do with allowing moisture to build up on one side so it doesn't get too dry. Our body is amazing.
1: Come on with it, man.
0: I can't even believe it. And I've been checking my nose for like the last day or so, and it's unbelievable how this works.
2: Mind-blowing and nose-blowing information that you're giving to us here.
0: You testing?
1: Okay, yeah. I think my left nostril is working really hard right now.
0: Right-handed?
1: Right one. I'm right-handed. Yeah,
0: yeah. Look. J-Bo, welcome to the nasal cycle.
1: That's amazing.
0: So this is the TJ Show. I don't know what to do with that other than to share it with you because I knew if you didn't know, you needed to know.
1: Yeah, breathe easy, my friend.
0: Breathe easy. Out of your one side.
1: That's right.
0: This is the TJ Show. If you want to hear more of what we do here, it's really easy to find it. Just search for the TJ Show wherever you listen to podcasts.

0: This is the TJ Show. Had a really exciting moment at a local meat shop. When we were picking up our meat, they put it on the counter and they turn to my daughter, who's 8 years old, and they go, "Would you like a pretzel rod?" She's like, "Sure." So they give her a pretzel rod.
1: And little pretzel sticks?
0: Yeah.
1: Oh, okay.
0: I was kind of annoyed that she didn't offer me one, but fine. I'm an adult. They don't give adults free things.
1: You can ask for one, TJ.
0: Nah, that's fine. You don't want to offer me one?
1: Oh, my God.
0: I don't need a pretzel rod.
1: Now you're butthurt about pretzels.
0: Listen, I get in the car, and my daughter's taking her time eating the pretzel rod, and we get home, and my wife sees, "Oh, wow, did you get that from the meat shop?" "Yes. They did the same thing for me when I was a kid." So this is a local spot that's been in the community for a very long time. And for literally decades, like a span of 50 plus years, they've been giving these pretzel rods to kids.
1: That is cool.
0: And my heart was so warmed that my wife made the connection that when she was a little girl, they gave her the pretzel rods, and now my daughter's doing the same thing. And it was like this really special moment. And I thought, I just love local businesses.
1: It's something about local places that they know how to connect with customers. It's not even customer service. It's more like customer connection. Like the other day, I took a poster that I picked up when I went to Nashville a few years ago. And this poster is amazing. It's from like Studio B. And Studio B, I didn't know this until I went on this tour in the studio in Nashville. It's where a lot of like famous recording artists record, like Elvis and Dolly. And so I have this poster and I took it in to get framed at a local shop. And the guy there was just so kind and he took his time. And we had like a 30-minute conversation about my trip to Nashville. And that's the whole customer connection. It's taking things to the next level.
0: Yeah, and now you're mentioning a frame shop. I'm thinking about a frame shop. When I was living in Boston, there was this little local frame shop. The guy had been there forever. And my daughter made this picture. It was this beautiful little colored pencil flower. And I thought it was so cool. And I wanted to encourage her art. So I said, "Hey, let's go to that frame shop."
1: Oh,
0: we walk
1: cool.
0: in. And the guy was so excited that she was getting a piece of her art framed that he said, "You pick out whatever frame you want." So she does. They wind up charging us $20 to frame her picture, which is unheard of.
1: And you know that goes for way more.
0: Oh, yeah.
1: But they can work the numbers how they like because they own the shop.
0: Exactly. Yeah. And so, you know, I got a photo framed, and I think this place charged me $300. So it all evened out somehow. But I thought, what a sweet gesture that he cared so much about her art, and he was so nice to her. And so I'm with you. There's something about these local businesses, the people who are so passionate, the people who had dreams to bake cupcakes, right? And then they've got that local bake shop in your neighborhood. I mean, that was like somebody's dream. That we just had a baked, yes, I guess it is a baked good experience, at a local bakery. And this girl grew up dreaming of owning a bakery. Her name was Tess. And she was the kid who brought baked goods into her classroom.
1: Yeah.
0: She was always that girl. And now she's got her own bake shop. It's this whimsical place with beautiful art everywhere. And I'm just so excited for that. And I want to support that.
1: Yeah.
0: So I love sharing these stories. And if you've got a local spot, let me know. When I'm in your town, I want to be there.

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0: 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This is the TJ Show, our news. It sounds a little bit different around here. Kenny reads through every story he can find, and then he brings us the most interesting ones. Kenny, what's been happening in the world?
1: There's one thing that experts are saying you should never do within the first hour of waking up. Do you have any guesses?
0: Wonder what it is. J-Bo, any guesses?
2: Pick up your phone.
1: That's exactly right, J-Bo. Bingo. On the money. Now, here's the thing. We've heard this before. It's not necessarily new information, but when you're scrolling your phone, when you're doom scrolling, it does release the stress hormone cortisone, which is not good for you. But
0: cortisol or zone?
1: Cortisone.
2: Cortisol.
1: Cortisone, I think, is a medicine. My bad.
2: Yeah, it's all good.
1: The reason for this, from a cardiologist, not just the fact that, yes, you're releasing the stress hormone, but by scrolling your phone, you're not doing the things that could add to a healthy start of the day.
0: Mm. You know, I know cortisol because I use that line on my wife, Jess, all the time, because my house gets very frantic. It's like a circus with the dogs and the kids. And I go, Jess, I got cortisol running through my veins. I say that all the time. She hates it.
1: Yeah, so while you're scrolling your phone, you could be preparing a healthy breakfast. You could be getting some exercise. You could be enjoying your cup of coffee, doing anything else that would lead to a healthy lifestyle. So not only is it a detriment, but you're also missing the chance to do good things for your body. And that's what this cardiologist is reminding people about.
2: I heard someone once say that when you pick up your phone first thing in the morning, when you wake up, you literally are letting the world into your bed. Like, you're laying in bed, you're scrolling, you're checking your emails. The world is now in your bed. And let's be honest, your bed is not that big.
0: No.
2: So it's best to, like, get up, get your day started, like Kenny's saying, and then go to your phone. Your phone has been sitting there for, what, 6, 8, maybe 9 hours while you were sleeping? What's one more hour?
0: It'll be fine.
2: It'll be fine.
0: Yeah, no, I had a huge, huge shift in my life. And it was actually Ryan Holiday who inspired me. He'd written a piece about it. And I stopped going on the phone. And for the most part, it's been a great part of my life. Every once in a while, and actually last night and this morning, two examples of where I didn't listen to that rule, and it was not better.
2: Yeah,
0: my day was not better because of it. So it makes a huge difference if you can just be phoneless in that very precious time.
1: One of these days, I'm going to try it.
0: How quickly do you get on your phone? I'm going to guess 3 seconds after you open your eyes.
1: Well, I do make it out of the room and into the bathroom.
0: Okay, so the bathroom.
1: But once I'm in the bathroom,
0: it's about 45 seconds.
2: Yeah.
0: He's on it.
1: I'm on my phone.
0: Kenny, what else do you have?
1: Turns out being hopeful is a good thing.
0: Who did the research on that?
2: Captain Obvious.
0: Yeah, that makes sense. Is Captain up to more research?
2: Hope is a good thing.
1: It turns out this is research out of the University of Missouri, and it was published in the journal Emotion. It says that the feeling of hopefulness for the future is more important than feeling happy or excited in the moment. It talks about how, unlike other positive emotions that focus on the present moment, hope's future orientation helps people stay connected to long-term goals and find meaning in their life story.
2: Yeah.
0: I'd love to be a scientist who does easy research projects like that.
2: Yeah, seriously.
0: Like, we studied a lot of broccoli, and it turns out they're mostly green.
2: And then get an award for it.
0: Thank you. Nobel Peace Prize. I'm TJ. Very nice. Good, great study. Kenny, thanks for keeping us somewhat informed.
1: That's what's happening.

0: This is the TJ Show. Tis the season for HVAC people to make a mint. Man, yep. I've been seeing so many trucks out there fixing AC units, hot in a lot of places across the nation.
1: My unit went out.
0: Did it really?
1: Yeah, but thankfully there's three different units in my apartment, so the bedrooms are still cool. Praise the Lord. But the living room is hot, just like me. So the maintenance people are planning on coming by and taking care of that.
0: And I don't know what happens. Like, after a certain point, the AC units, they just go out. And then it's like, oh, yeah, $800 later, you get your unit back. Producer Kenny, his dad has been working in the air conditioning business for years. And he's wanted you to get into this business.
2: Yeah.
0: Anytime Kenny can try to get his dad to be proud of him, you go for it.
2: Yeah, and I managed to fix my air conditioner.
0: Yeah.
2: So I had to call my dad and let him know.
0: Now, this is his dad. This is the moment. How proud is he going to be?
3: Go ahead.
4: So what I did was I got a big cup from the kitchen, I got a mop bucket, and I bailed the water out of the drain pan. And as soon as the water got low enough, the unit turned on.
0: By the way, this might save you hundreds of dollars in repairs if you know what to do here.
2: Yeah.
3: Except, okay, so that is an excellent job.
4: Thank you.
3: Except for one problem.
0: I like the except came first.
2: His first instinct was to criticize.
0: Yeah. Yeah.
3: What caused it? Did you look into what caused it to overflow to begin with? That is not normal for water to be in that pan.
4: Oh. I thought that might have been all natural condensation, but...
3: Nope.
1: That's not what it is.
4: Wrong.
5: Wrong, dopey. It's not it, okay? There's a problem here, all right? Now, what is the problem?
3: You want me to tell you what it is?
4: What do you think it is?
3: The drain is clogged. Mm. The condensate drain has to be blown out.
0: Did you even know there's a drain in there?
2: No.
3: And then the water will completely drain like it's supposed to and not overflow like it did.
4: Okay.
3: Everything that happened there is a condition of something that went wrong.
0: So this is how wrong you got it, Kenny. Mm-hmm.
3: You were able to get it running, and that's a very good job. But you always got to think there's always a cause and an effect.
4: Yeah.
3: That's the way you got to think.
0: Is that like a line that he uses?
2: Yeah, he loves when he comes up with like a catchphrase, and then he'll repeat it over and over and over again.
1: Make sure you get it.
3: There's a cause and an effect.
0: Oh, there's two.
3: Something caused it, and it affected... You not have an air conditioner.
0: That's three times.
1: That's three.
5: All right, so there's a cause. Now, after the cause, you know what comes after that, right?
0: Yeah.
5: An effect. Hey, don't be. You following along? Let me say it again.
3: So now you find the cause, which I'm telling you right now is a clogged drain.
0: So that was like three and a half.
3: And that overflow pan is not designed to have an ounce of water in it. If it does, there's something wrong.
0: All right, so there you go. So, nice.
2: Yeah, Princess Allison, you know, she has to sleep at a perfectly temperatured 69 degrees, you know?
0: Well, the most important question was Allison impressed?
2: Yes, she was. And apparently when the maintenance guy came to look at it for himself, she explained to the maintenance guy what I had already done, and the maintenance guy was impressed.
0: Hey, look at that.
2: I'm feeling on top of it.
1: He's not offering you a job.
0: I'm getting pretty close to impressed all of a sudden. This is the TJ Show.

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1: I'm Ed Donahue with an AP News Minute. A permit obtained by the AP shows a schedule for Taylor Swift and Travis Kelce's wedding. It is labeled as a special event. The wedding is set to begin at New York's Madison Square Garden at 5 p.m. tomorrow and could last until 4 in the morning. Nick Eade is a brand and culture expert with East of Eden.
2: It is, like I say, a royal wedding when it comes to the USA. And also, we've got probably the hottest day of the year over there, too. So actually, being in Cage in Madison Square Gardens, where at least you've got great air conditioning, could be a real bonus.
1: What will the impact be of a Swift-Kelce wedding?
2: I think their brand is going to be literally the strongest one globally. It's going to surpass the Beckhams. It's going to surpass Harry and Meghan. And I think it's going to become something of storytelling. You know, people are going to be talking about this for decades.
1: A pre-party celebration for 100 guests is planned for tonight. I'm Ed Donahue.
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0: From the Tri-County Weather Center, it'll be sunny and hot today. 93 the high, 103 for the heat index. Rain moves back into the forecast tonight. 20% chance of showers and a low of 74. Friday, more rain, high of 91, heat index 99, 60% chance of rain. Friday night, more rain, low of 71, 60% chance of rain. Outlook for Saturday, more rain in the forecast, 70% chance, and a high near 90. To see your extended weather forecast, visit our website, max983.net.

0: it's Noel, but the most exciting part of my life right now is
1: Sorry to mess your name up. Wait, Zoelle did sound like an unusual name, but Kenny told me it was Zoelle.
0: Oh, Kenny.
2: I thought I heard Zoelle, so my apologies.
0: Well, you're fired, Kenny.
3: You see, this is why we make fun of Kenny. Now you understand. Yeah.
1: People are like, oh, you know, why are you so hard on Kenny? Well, it's like, your name's Noelle.
0: That's right,
2: because
0: he mistakes these for N's.
2: Mm-hmm.
3: Yeah,
2: right. Well, an N is just a Z turned the other way.
1: You know that, that's a good point. And
0: that's so true.
1: Noelle, you've heard of that famous hockey player, right? His name is?
2: Wayne Gretzky.
1: Wayne Gretzky.
3: How about the planets?
0: Yeah, that's right, exactly.
1: Yeah, there's that great planet that Kenny really loves. It was
4: Mercury, Venus.
3: That one.
4: Venus.
1: Yeah, or there was,
4: Jupiter. Jupiter.
1: So we'll stop calling you Zoelle and we'll go with your correct name, Noelle.
3: Unless you want us to call you Noelle.
0: I appreciate that. That makes it easier.
1: Zoelle is a cool name.
3: It is a cool name.
1: To any Zoelles listening, which there are none because it's not a name.
3: There's that one person that's like, no, it is a name.
1: Right. It's,
5: any Zoelles, please give us a call.
1: Right. Yes.
4: Press conference.
1: Any press conferences going on today?
2: Greatest hits.
1: Yeah. Noelle, what were you saying? What is the most exciting part of your life?
0: Well, my daughter is a rising junior, and she plays pretty high-level soccer, and it's a recruiting year. So we're very excited. We're traveling all around the country, visiting colleges for ID camps, and seeing who's with her.
1: You know,
3: that is awesome.
1: That is wonderful. Yeah. Our producer, Heather, had a similar background, right? Mm-hmm. You were traveling around with your soccer team?
5: Yeah, not as a high level as it sounds like Noelle's daughter, but yes, I play travel soccer.
1: Very encouraging. Sure. But are you prepared that your daughter might wind up in radio?
0: Actually, she wants to go into broadcasting, so she might.
1: Hey, there you go.
3: She may want to stay clear of radio.
0: and no offense, but she is way too pretty to be on radio. I think she's on the TV. I don't know what y'all look like. I'm sure you're lovely.
3: I'm cute.
0: Just saying.
1: Yeah, J-Bo, she's doing great.
0: That. J-Bo, you sound so cute.
3: Oh, thank you.
1: Yeah, that's interesting. You don't often, how old's your daughter? She's junior in high school. You don't often hear
0: 16.
1: That.
0: 16.
1: That a 16-year-old wants to be in broadcasting. Are you talking about like traditional radio, or you mean like podcasting and all that fun stuff?
0: She doesn't really know. I mean, she's 16. Like, that frontal lobe isn't quite developed yet, so she really has no idea what she wants. But that's what kind of maybe what she wants to do. She loves sports. She wants to broadcast. She wants to be like the next Aaron Andrews.
1: Oh, cool.
3: Okay, yeah.
1: That's awesome.
3: Nice.
1: Listen.
0: So we'll see how it goes.
1: I don't want to over-recommend books, but there's a great one called Proximity Principle, and I feel like maybe your daughter would love it, and it'll maybe give her a jump start to get around that world. And she's got you as a mom who's telling her what to stay away from. Mm-hmm. It sounds like she's in really good hands.
0: Well, thanks. I appreciate that.
1: All right. Have a great day.
3: Take care.
2: Bye, Zoelle.
0: You too.
2: Noelle.
0: Bye, guys.
1: Bye,
3: Noelle.
2: Wayne Gretzky.
1: This is the TJ Show.

0: This is the TJ Show, and we've got Elizabeth in Boonville, Arkansas on the phone. Hey, Elizabeth.
1: Hey, TJ. How are you?
0: I'm doing great. Now, I heard you said that your kids had questions for us. What could they possibly want to know?
1: Yeah. Well, we'll start with the oldest, Kingsley. Do you remember what your question was?
2: I remember. Okay, so...
0: Hey, Kingsley. How old are you, by the way?
2: I'm 10.
0: How's it being a 10-year-old these days?
2: It's not very good, but not really bad. I can live with it, but... it could be better.
3: Oh, yeah. Nothing's changed then. I felt the same way when I was 10.
2: Yeah. And I turn 11 on the 8th.
0: Get right on that phone and let me hear your question.
2: Okay. Well, I was wondering, you know that rat that got into your car, right?
0: I know. So, okay, it wasn't a rat that got in my car. It was a little tiny mouse.
3: Same thing.
0: And he was eating my snacks that I had for me. He scissored right through the bag of nuts. Yeah, what's your question about him?
2: Did you ever catch that little tiny mouse?
0: No. I was so freaked out that there was a moving animal in my car. I ran inside to get a plastic bag, and I had a glove on and everything. I took too much time. The thing escaped my car, and I don't even know how it knew how to get out. And so then I ordered traps off of Amazon. I set him up and never trapped him. He just went on his merry way. Apparently, mice can get in cars through, like, even the door when it's closed, which is so weird.
3: Oh, that's creepy.
2: Yeah, they can do that because, like, they break their bones and then rearrange them to fit into small spaces. It's crazy.
0: Is this the mouse?
3: Are you the mouse?
4: Yeah, are you the mouse? Because today, you know so much.
0: In today's world, I'd believe anything.
2: The seeds were really good.
3: Oh, that was great.
0: Wow, this kid's got a bright future.
3: Yes.
0: He's going to be a stand-up comic, a radio personality. He's got jokes for days. Okay, so thank you for that question. It's like a press conference.
1: Great. Here is Zion.
0: Zion, what a cool name.
3: Love that name.
5: Good name.
2: Thank you.
0: Zion, what is your question and who's it for?
2: It's for you.
0: Mm-hmm. Hit me with it.
2: I was going to say, how do you put this stuff on the radio?
1: Like, in general, how does the whole thing work? Like, how do you get your voice to come out of our radio?
0: Oh, okay. That is a great question. Yeah, we talk into a microphone, and then that audio goes to a transmitter, and then the transmitter beams it out all over the place, and then on your radio, you've got this thing called a receiver, and it takes that, and it plays it back, and you're hearing it. It's all happening through the air.
1: Whoa, that's cool.
0: And thanks for joining in on the conversation. It's one of our favorite parts of the show.
2: Bye, TJ!
3: Bye,
2: TJ! Bye, TJ!
3: Bye!
2: Bye, TJ! Bye! Bye, TJ!
3: Bye!
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0: This is the TJ Show, our news. It sounds a little bit different around here. Kenny reads through every story he can find, and then he brings us the most interesting ones. Kenny, what's been happening in the world?
1: The coin collection of a man from France who recently passed away was discovered and sold at auction for $3.8 million.
0: What? No. What kind of coins are these?
1: These are really old gold coins. Some of these coins dated back to the Kingdom of Macedonia from 336 BC to 323 BC. He said he also had nearly complete sets of coins exchanged during the reigns of French kings Louis the 14th, 15th, and 16th.
2: Where did he get these coins from?
0: Yeah, and where were the coins? Did I miss something? Did I just blank out?
1: No, I was. There's a lot to this story. So the coins were discovered behind a brick wall, hiding behind a picture frame that was hanging up in a storage room in
0: this
1: man's house.
0: That's amazing.
1: So apparently,
0: if you're hiding coins in a brick wall. Are you hiding something? Like, were they acquired in a way that you needed to hide them
2: right.
0: in the brick wall?
2: And who are you hiding them from? Well, I mean, it was worth $3.8 million, you said?
1: Right. That's what it sold for.
2: Maybe that's why he was hiding it, because he knew what it was worth.
0: Yeah, but was it hidden at the time of the coins, which it was worth, like, $30?
1: No, this man was a coin collector. So this man had spent his whole entire life acquiring coins. They say he didn't travel the world much. He pretty much had this hobby, and all of his expendable income went towards this coin collection, which he developed over the course of his 89-year life.
0: I need that. You know, I'm planting a blueberry bush. Someone was very kind and gifted me one. They know I love fruit. I actually pulled the first blueberry popped up. I ate it. It was
2: nice.
0: So good. I could still taste it. Just one. And I'm like, when I'm digging, I just want to hit something hard that's not a rock. I just want a piece of wood to be there, start splintering because of my shovel, and I pull it up, and it's a treasure chest full of gold coins. Someone buried it in a panic, and then they could never get it, and now it's mine. I would just love that. But it hasn't happened yet.
2: Well, I'm happy for these people's, this guy's family. Good for them.
1: Yeah, well, it's apparently going to distant cousins of the man. He didn't have any children. He didn't have any heirs lined up.
0: Can you imagine that phone call today? Yeah, sure. Yeah, my ancient uncle.
2: Okay.
1: Right. Yeah, and they said that this discovery almost didn't happen because the only person that knew about this guy's coin collection was his sister, who he collected the coins with. His sister died a couple of years ago.
0: Oh, my goodness.
1: The notary in charge of the man's estate heard rumors from neighbors that this guy may have had a coin collection. That's what prompted them to do a thorough search of the home, where they did eventually find all the coins.
0: Uncle who? Oh, yeah, that's my uncle.
2: Yeah, he didn't think to, like, donate it before he passed or get in contact with family members. Like,
1: yeah.
3: They were his, J-Bo.
2: Yeah, but death comes for us all. Like, we're not getting out of life alive.
3: He spent so long finding those coins, he wasn't giving them up to anybody, alive or dead.
0: Wow, what a story.
3: Yeah.
0: All right, well, listen, who knows? Maybe you got an old aunt somewhere that you never
2: that
0: knew about.
2: That would be nice.
0: Yeah, that'd
2: you
0: be really cool.
2: Come through, Titi.
0: If I have an unknown uncle, I'm going to give you guys a little something, all right?
1: All right, thank you.
0: If I find out that I got some coin collection somewhere.
1: Maybe you're related to this guy.
2: Well, if you get a phone call, pick it up.
0: Yep. Kenny, thanks for keeping us somewhat informed.
1: That's what's happening.

0: This is the TJ Show. I feel so proud of our producer, Heather. She and her husband, Lewis, don't talk about anything. They drive in silence. Mm-hmm. If there's any sort of concern that comes up in the relationship, they ignore it.
1: Yep.
0: And recently, she's been talking to him about all kinds of things, and you've reported back that this has been a great part of your relationship.
1: Yeah, it's crazy how communicating with someone really, really works.
0: But now, Heather's taken it to the next level. This almost seems unlike her. I guess you guys were going out to have a mini golf match, you and your husband.
1: Yeah, we love competing against each other.
0: And he was very confident that he was going to win against you.
1: Yeah, he always thinks he's going to beat me in everything.
0: And that didn't happen. You beat him.
1: I sure did.
2: Yeah, that's my goal.
0: So,
2: Good job.
0: The new communicating Heather decided, I want to communicate that you lost badly. And I'm going to rub this in your face. And like a great journalist, she pulled out her recorder and she sprung an interview on him, the loser, losing Lewis.
1: Yes. Oh, I love that. I'm going to call him that.
0: I know. I mean, in this one case, I like Lewis a lot.
1: Nope, that's it. That's the name now.
0: But he did not win this match. And then here it is right after the match.
3: Hey, Bo, we just got finished playing mini golf.
4: This is what we're going to do?
3: Did you enjoy playing mini golf with me?
4: Sure did.
3: How did it go?
4: I mean, you won, but that's only because I let you.
3: Oh, you let me win?
0: So did you know that he let you win?
1: I didn't know. It looked like he was trying real hard to me. I don't know.
0: Really?
4: Yeah, if you look at our overall track record for mini golf, I'm pretty sure I'm in the lead by a substantial amount.
3: I'm talking about, like, the game we played today.
4: It's mini golf. It's the equivalent to, like, bowling.
0: Oh, so now he's downplaying.
1: Oh, right?
0: I
1: don't care.
3: Yeah, but you were talking a good amount of smack before
4: you
3: started.
4: You're right. I'm not even gonna lie about that. You're right. And?
3: Because I kicked your
4: Okay, well, you can kick my all right? It's just... You just won by a couple strokes. Calm her down.
3: Well, six.
4: That's neither here nor there. It's just...
3: I mean, it's here and there because I won by six.
0: Wow, so you're not letting up on him.
1: No. She won.
0: You want him to feel it.
1: She should be glad.
3: Well, I like playing games with you.
4: I like playing games with you.
3: That's cool. All right, love you.
4: I love you, too.
0: Congratulations to you for a number of things. Number one, winning the mini golf
1: champion
0: game.
1: Thank you.
0: For number two, like, woo, continuing to talk with your husband about all your feelings. And sometimes, you know, you're probably going to make the wrong choice, like bragging about the win.
1: No, it's not. It's not the wrong choice. He needs to know that he married a winner.
0: But, Jabel, wouldn't you agree that there's, like, this real excitement in that we're seeing Heather talk to her husband about all kinds of things when they didn't talk about anything?
1: Oh, no, that's a huge excitement.
0: Yeah, and you would say, and to report again, your relationship is so much better because of this little change.
1: Yeah, and it sounds like I'm actually winning in the relationship as well. So I'm winning all around, you know what I'm saying?
0: That's awesome.
1: She does win.
0: Tell me one major difference that you've noticed since you've started opening up. I mean, I know this is sort of a silly example, but in the more serious instances where you've talked to him about really big deal stuff in your relationship, how have you seen a difference?
1: Well, I know I've noticed that, like, he's, like, listening to me more and actually doing things that I'm asking him to do, you know, because I'm actually asking him to do them.
5: That's beautiful.
1: So, yeah, no, it's awesome. He's, like, saying thank you for things more. Like, if I cook him dinner, he'll, like, after the meal, he'll say, this was really good. Thank you for cooking. Like, as before, he would just, you know, eat his meal and that was it.
0: Well done, Heather.
1: Thank you.

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1: I'm Ed Donahue with an AP News Minute. David Hearn, a former Olympic canoe racer, was indicted on a felony charge in what President Trump has called vandalism of Washington's Lincoln Memorial reflecting pool. Hearn earlier told the AP he stopped by the pool during a 64-mile bike ride and reached into it to examine the newly peeled coating. U.S. Attorney Jeanine Pirro has a different account.
2: Our evidence further shows that the National Park Service employees observed Hearn actually forcefully and violently pulling up and removing the bottom liner with both hands.
1: President Trump had said the reflecting pool had been vandalized.
2: We have about a half a dozen other cases.
1: The president has struggled to explain why the $14 million plus pool rehabilitation project he launched for the nation's 250th anniversary seemingly backfired. I'm Ed Donahue.
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0: From the Tri-County Weather Center, it'll be sunny and hot today. 93 the high, 103 for the heat index. Rain moves back into the forecast tonight. 20% chance of showers and a low of 74. Friday, more rain. High of 91. Heat index 99. 60% chance of rain. Friday night, more rain. Low of 71. 60% chance of rain. Outlook for Saturday, more rain in the forecast, 70% chance, and a high near 90. To see your extended weather forecast, visit our website, max983.net.

0: 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This is the TJ Show, and we've got Bernina in Liberty, Oklahoma. Hey, Bernina.
1: Hi.
0: You've got this perfect gift that you have that you're excited to brag about. Jabo asked a great question. Like, what's a gift you're actually still using? With all this excessive buying and Prime Day sale over here and spend this here, give it to us.
1: So when I was like 14, my mom got me this Walking Dead seatbelt, and to this day I still wear it, and I'm like 24 now, so I've been wearing it for a long time, and I still love it.
0: You're talking about like a belt for your pants that's also a seatbelt?
2: I have one of those.
0: Do you?
2: Yeah.
1: Like, it clicks in like a seatbelt.
0: That is a good
3: idea
0: for a belt.
3: Yeah.
0: And you could choke a zombie with it if you ever really need to go there.
1: Oh, yeah, for sure.
0: Bernina, tell me, what is the most exciting part of your life right now?
1: Most exciting, I would probably say I just had a baby on the 13th, and that makes number 7 all together out of all the kids. My life is pretty exciting when it comes to that.
0: No wonder why you're wearing a seatbelt all the time.
3: Yeah.
0: You gotta get ready for life every day.
3: Congratulations.
0: 7?
1: Oh, yeah, thank you.
0: Oh, my God. What is it like having 7 kids?
1: Oh, my gosh. It's like, funny story. I've only had 3 from me, and then my significant other, he had 4 when we got together, and then we had our last baby together, and this is...

0: last year. So we're living with my parents right now, and it's kind of like stressful and having all the kiddos and them and then cramping their life, and that would probably be the least exciting right now. We're trying to get back on our feet to where we can go back out and not have to go back.
1: And thank God you have people that love you who say, hey, come on in and live with us.
0: Oh, yes.
1: That's wonderful.
0: Oh, yeah. They're just ready to live their own life, though, and having us there, they're, like, a little stressed, and so we're stressed that we're stressing them, and...
1: But no, I think that's so cool that maybe this is, like, this unexpected, awesome time where you guys all get to be together, and you'll get back on your feet.
0: Yeah. Yeah, that's a good way to look at it.
1: Yeah, well, thanks for sharing that with us.
0: Oh, no problem. Thank you for answering.
1: Yeah, without a doubt. We appreciate you listening.
2: Thank you for calling.
0: Thank you.
1: All right, have a
2: good day. Take care.
0: Okay, you too. Bye.
1: This is the TJ Show.
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0: This is the TJ Show. Lori in Fort Walton Beach, Florida. What can we do for you today?
1: Okay, well, I just heard what my favorite gift was, and I'm driving it right now.
0: You got a car for a gift?
1: Yes, on Valentine's Day, 5 years ago.
2: Wow, that's a great gift.
0: Who hooked you up with that?
1: Right? Of course, my hubby.
2: Okay.
1: And I came home, and I was surprised. It was sitting in the driveway. I had no idea.
2: What kind of car is it?
1: It's a BMW 3 Series convertible.
2: Ooh, okay. Okay, hubby.
0: What does hubby do for a living?
1: He's an accountant.
0: Okay. See, it pays to get good at math and know what to do with money.
1: Yeah.
0: Sounds like you've got a husband that really loves you. Now, that is the case, right?
1: It is the case. He wasn't in trouble. Nothing happened. So, yeah, we were feeling good about life, I guess.
0: What is something about him that is so special that all of us guys can take note of? Because, you know, I'm always trying to up my game with my wife, Jess, mm-hmm. and so as much information as I can get, give me something I could take with me.
1: Well, I mean, it's probably something you already know. I mean, I really didn't expect it, so I think the surprise factor was good, especially since I don't really like surprises, but he really pulled that one out of his hat and surprised me, and then also just, you know, living up to his word, you know, because so many people get busy with life and kids. And
0: he's a guy who just, he says something, he's going to do it, mm-hmm. and that's big points
1: yeah.
0: for you.
1: Absolutely. Yeah.
2: That follow through goes a long way.
1: Yeah.
0: Well, listen, Lori, thank you for listening to our show and for calling in and sharing that news with us. That's pretty exciting stuff.
1: Of course. I listen to it. It's on my station in my car every day. So we used to have the satellite radio, and of course now I'm back on regular radio. I have been for over a year now, and even when I had the satellite, I would listen in here, and my kids, they, you know, Bluetooth everything, but I don't. I listen to my radio, so there you go.
0: Well, and also, the radio is free still. Can you believe it?
2: That it is.
1: Right. And then I listen to it on my way to work. It's great, but because when I'm at work now, because I switch jobs, I can't listen to the radio. So I just turn y'all on my way home.
0: Excellent.
1: And I listen to your pre-recorded stuff if I miss it, so it's always great.
0: Nice. Yeah, you got the podcast going and everything. You got it all figured out. And it's all free. Isn't that amazing?
1: It is.
0: Thank you so much for listening, Lori. Thanks for sharing all that.
1: Okay, well, thanks. Good talking to y'all.
0: Yeah,
2: thanks for calling.
1: Okay, bye-bye.
2: Bye.
0: Man, it's so great to hear that from her. How great is Lori?
2: Yeah, she was fun.
0: We should have a commercial and then have her in it, because that's the hope with the show, mm-hmm. is that we put something on the radio that's worth listening to. You know, there are still people that do radio shows and care about what's happening on the radio, and then there are a lot who don't. And they, you know, I don't know what they're doing. And as a
2: we're not worried about them, though.
0: No, but I'm a radio fan first. Like, the whole reason why I got into all this was because I love the radio. And when I was growing up, it just seemed like there was a lot more to listen to on the radio.
2: Right.
0: And now it's become this default where you fork over a bunch of cash every month to pay for the audio content, which is great. There's mm-hmm. a lot of great audio content out there. 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And so thank you for sharing that. 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

0: This is the TJ Show, our news. It sounds a little bit different around here. Kenny reads through every story he can find, and then he brings us the most interesting ones. Kenny, what's been happening in the world?
1: A man took his family to Disneyland and specifically took them to Disneyland's Princess Breakfast Adventures. So this is a family of five. He took a photo of his check.
0: Oh, this is fun.
1: So how much do you think the bill was for?
0: Oh, yeah. Yeah. Okay, let's go with...
1: Family of five, three adults, two kids.
0: 200 with tip.
2: At Disney's?
0: Yeah. Think it's more?
2: No, I think you need to go check out Disney as an adult.
0: Yeah.
2: Those prices are not that. I'd say anywhere between 350 to 500.
1: You guys are both low.
0: What?
1: Yeah, it was nearly $1,000. $937.65 to be precise.
2: What do you order?
0: Yeah.
2: Bottles? Mimosas? Like
0: orange juice!
2: For everybody!
0: With a parade.
1: Note that one of the guests did order a Bloody Mary. But otherwise, this is a three-course meal. It includes appetizers like lobster rolls, cornbread, vignettes. Kids can choose between chicken and Mickey Mouse-shaped waffles and macaroni and cheese.
2: Breakfast? Wait. We're serving macaroni and cheese for breakfast?
1: I guess. I don't know what time they went, but yeah, it's called Breakfast Adventures, the Princess Breakfast Adventures.
0: Can you double-check on that? That almost sounds like an AI goof. It can't be that expensive.
1: No, People Magazine is reporting on this.
0: Oh, my goodness.
1: Yeah, I got it from People. Braised short ribs, deviled eggs, truffle macaroni and cheese. The final course, guests can take cream puffs, sorbet, and other desserts.
0: Wow.
1: They say the price is $142 for adults and children aged 3 to 9, and that does not include tax and tip. So altogether with a Bloody Mary, $937.65. The man said he nearly spit out his coffee when he got the bill. He did not look into this before going to the Disney Princess Adventure.
0: How much can it be?
2: However, wife was like, babe, we should totally do this. He's like, all right, babe, cool. He showed up. He just had to pay the bill and he realized this is a bad idea.
0: Yeah, whole new world.
1: He says he doesn't regret it, though. He said it was an experience for his kids.
0: I'm thinking, I got to try it. It's that good.
2: You
0: that much
2: try
0: money,
2: it.
0: Yeah.
2: Just you and your wife.
0: Yeah, let's see what that's
2: about. The kids are too young to really appreciate the palate, the flavors, and everything.
0: Yeah, I could drop five Benjamins on scrambled eggs.
1: Mickey rules
2: with
1: an iron white-gloved fist.
2: Absolutely not.
0: Kenny, what else do you have?
1: In Canada, a police officer witnessed a motorcycle rider driving erratically, and the bike didn't have a license plate. So the cop turned on his lights and attempted to pull the bike over, but the bike fled at a high rate of speed, and for safety reasons, they decided not to pursue him.
0: Probably smart.
1: Police decided to post to social media in an attempt to locate the driver. They noted in their post that the driver was wearing a sweatshirt that said in big letters on the back, "Come get me."
0: Uh-oh. Well, this is not going to end in his favor, I can tell you that.
1: Yeah.
0: If you wear a shirt like that, you're going to probably get got.
2: Yeah, and get a lot of people's attention, too.
0: Yeah.
1: Right. Well, the post was viewed over 500,000 times.
0: Uh-oh.
1: The police updated their social media post with the caption, "Consider him got."
0: Kenny, thank you for keeping us somewhat informed.
1: That's what's happening.
0: Hey, I'm TJ of the new TJ Show, and mark your calendar for an appointment with us all afternoon, Max 98.3.

0: This is the TJ Show. Thank you for turning your radio on today. Yeah, it's Thursday. I love when our producer Kenny goes out, taps random people on the shoulder, and strikes up a conversation with them.
1: Why do you love Thursdays?
2: I live every day because I had relatives pass a while ago. I realized life was short, could die today, tomorrow, next month, next second. Everything's a distraction. Everything outside, TVs, cars, houses, everything's a distraction to what you truly need in life.
0: I love when someone has a microphone in front of their face, they finally just let out what they've been feeling for a long time.
3: Oh, yeah.
0: Everything's a distraction. It's like, I got to get it all out. This is my opportunity to spread a message. And you know what? It is true. There's a lot of distractions in our world. He's not lying.
3: He has a great point.
2: My thing is, what you need is like, the body is a house. Mm-hmm. The environment could change in a moment, but if you're truly peaceful then, and you adapt, keep moving, you're always happy.
0: I like that, too.
3: I love it.
0: See, all these people we're brushing shoulders with every day, we're walking past on the street, they've got so much to say and we're not talking to them.
4: You seem to have it figured out, my friend.
2: I'm only 29 and I'm still learning, so trust this process.
4: Any encouraging words for people who will be listening to this message?
2: No matter where you go, there you are. Because you can have the most money, least money, biggest house, smallest house, nicest car, worst car. There you are, your own issues, your own problems. So look within and focus on what you can fix, and what you can change, what you can't change, accept it, and use it for good.
0: Oh, I like this guy a lot.
3: You can't run from yourself. It doesn't matter where you go. Like, your heart, it remains with you. So if you can't get yourself right, like he's saying, it doesn't matter how much money you make or where you live in, you can't run from yourself.
0: Yeah, how many people have we seen, and they're so disappointed when they get to what they thought they were going for,
3: right?
0: And they've got everything they dreamt of, and then they're like, well, wait a minute, this isn't it. What am I looking for? If you can figure that out, that's where the peace comes from.
3: Yeah, and I had to have multiple conversations with myself about that. So
0: yeah.
3: I'm not far from it.
2: Anger can be used for good. Sadness can be used for good of those around you and for yourself.
4: You're so young. Where does this come from? Where does this wisdom come from?
2: My grandfather. He passed. He's like 80-something. Huh? He's like, be wise when you're young so you can be better than me. And I could be better, like, any day, like, improve, grow, adapt, be better every day.
4: That's amazing, man. Dude, I'm so happy I stopped you. Thank you so much for your time.
2: No problem. Thank you.
0: Wow. So it sounds like he had a really cool grandpa, and then it's no surprise that he's really cool.
3: Yeah.
0: What he just said there, if I knew that, listen, I'm grateful for my, you know what I'm trying to say?
3: It would just be better. It's great now, but it would be so much better because it would have saved you a lot of headaches.
0: Yeah. I think about all the things that I didn't have to struggle with had I just gotten out of my own head and pursued a grandpa or someone who had walked that path before me. And you know what's interesting? There were people that were speaking into my life, and you know, I just, in my mom, as my mom would say, I'd fluff it off.
3: You don't want to hear it.
0: And so I struggled more because of that. And he's on it. He's living this amazing wisdom that his grandpa gave him. I love that. I love thinking about that. It's a strategy for not an easier life, but maybe a less hard path.
3: Right. And I love how his grandfather was like, be wise now when you're young so you can be better than me when you get older.
0: Yeah. Isn't that
3: That's love.
0: Such a beautiful legacy to pass on?
3: Oh, yeah.
0: Like, don't make the same dumb mistakes I did. Like, why? I already made them. I already walked about. Just take a different path. So, Kenny, thank you for striking up these conversations. You can't do it enough.
5: My pleasure.

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1: AP News, I'm Ben Thomas. The nation's employers pulled back on hiring last month. Sarkar Magani has numbers.
2: American employers added just 57,000 jobs in June, fewer than half the previous month's total. The unemployment rate ticked down to 4.2%, mostly because people already out of work gave up looking. The sluggish jobs gain is a sign employers are still wary about the economy's health. It's growing modestly, but inflation's at 4.2%, a three-year high. New Federal Reserve Chair Kevin Warsh said yesterday the goal remains lowering it to the Fed's 2% target.
3: The tactics, the strategy, and the rest, that's still to come.
2: Warsh has resisted signaling the next steps in the weeks after taking over for Jerome Powell, like whether the central bank may defy President Trump by boosting interest rates to fight inflation. Sagar Magani at the White House.
1: On Wall Street, the Dow hit a new record today, gaining about 595 points to close above 52,900. A different story for the broader indexes. The S&P closed up just a fraction of a point, while the NASDAQ fell 0.8%. As for oil prices, the international standard Brent crude settled up a tad, just below $72 per barrel. U.S. gas prices were down nearly a penny. AAA puts the national average for regular below $3.84 per gallon. In the Middle East, Iran's Joint Military Command warned that all oil tankers moving through the Strait of Hormuz must use its approved routes or face, in its words, a forceful response. Shipping data from Lloyd's List Intelligence shows at least 258 ships transited the strait last week, despite Iranian strikes, up from 138 the previous week. And in Venezuela, with the official death toll close to 2,300, rescue teams pulled a 43-year-old man out of the rubble alive after nearly 8 days. This is AP News. At the World Cup, the U.S. advanced last night with a 2-0 win over Bosnia-Herzegovina, but star striker Fallarin Balogun, who scored the first goal, got a red card and will miss the next match against Belgium on Monday. Meanwhile, Marcela Sanchez reports a poll from Ipsos Sports reflects U.S. excitement.
4: About 6 in 10 soccer fans say they were extremely or very excited, much higher than the 25% of Americans overall who said the same. The poll was conducted from June 26th through the 28th after the U.S. advanced from the group stage, but before they won against Bosnia-Herzegovina in the knockout round. Most U.S. soccer fans have been pleased by the U.S. men's national team performance, and the majority are excited for the rest of the World Cup. About half of soccer fans also say the U.S.'s role in co-hosting is going at least very well. However, there's less enthusiasm for FIFA's role in managing the tournament. I'm Marcela Sanchez.
1: The latest at APnews.com. I'm Ben Thomas. Thanks for listening.
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7: Plymouth officers have made arrests in a domestic disturbance. I'm Rusty Nixon, Max 98.3 FM News. June 29th at approximately 11:15 p.m., Plymouth police are dispatched to an address on Loon Court for a report of a disturbance in progress. Officers discovered that a brick had been used to damage the victim's vehicle. After a brief investigation, officers determined that Suyapa Demari Galliano Motute, 42, of Plymouth, would be taken into custody and charged with criminal mischief. Galliano Motute was transported to the Marshall County Jail. Suspects are considered innocent until proven guilty in a court of law. Indiana Governor Mike Braun awarded more than $84 million in community crossings matching infrastructure grants to 147 cities, towns, and counties across Indiana, bringing that total from the fiscal year for projects to just over $165 million for local road and bridge projects. Cities, towns, and counties submitted applications during a call for projects in October of 2025. Submissions from the previous call were used to determine additional awards. Funding for community crossings comes from the state's local road and bridge matching grant fund. Locally, additional money was allocated this round to Bremen of $571,000, Marshall County at just over $994,000, Lakeville at nearly $72,000, Plymouth at $717,000, previously awarded Argus with almost $18,000, and La Paz at just under $135,000. Some new laws took effect across Indiana yesterday. John Herrick reports.
8: Teenagers can now get their driver's licenses at an earlier age than before. Governor Braun says they can now get one as soon as they turn 16. The previous law stated that Indiana teenagers had to wait until they were at least 16 years and 90 days old to get a driver's license. A new immigration enforcement law makes it so that governments, schools, or businesses must cooperate with immigration enforcement or face legal and potentially financial consequences. The Indiana National Guard can now establish its own military police force, with members gaining police powers when called to state active duty by the governor. John Herrick, Network Indiana.
7: A new report reveals that dozens of Indiana hospitals are keeping patients in the dark regarding the true cost of health care. According to the federal government, 34 hospitals across Indiana have been formally warned for failing to comply with federal hospital price transparency requirements. The non-compliant facilities are part of a nationwide sweep where more than 500 hospitals were flagged for vague, incomplete, or difficult-to-access pricing data. Consumer advocates say those practices prevent families and employers from understanding medical costs before a bill.

0: 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Plymouth High School has a new athletic director. It's not somebody you don't know. It's a familiar face, Ryan Welch, a 2008 grad of Plymouth High School, a teacher and administrator at the school corporation. He's a former baseball, basketball, and football athlete, was part of the state championship basketball team, earned all NLC honors in basketball during his senior year. After graduating from Plymouth, Welch attended Ball State, earned a bachelor's degree in elementary education, earned a master's in school administration from Indiana Wesleyan, taught fourth and fifth grade during his four-year teaching career before becoming assistant principal at Riverside Intermediate, where he served for 6 years. Since 2022, he's been the principal of Menominee Elementary. He's helped academic gains while continuing to build a positive school culture for students, staff, and family. And so Ryan Welch, the new AD at Plymouth High School. College football's right around the corner. First All-American list has been released. Ooh, any Irish on that? Len Clark will report.
1: Notre Dame football has three players on the 2026 Walter Camp preseason All-America team. Juniors Anthony Knapp and Leonard Moore earned first-team honors, while Kingston Viliamo Assa was named to the second team, making the Irish just one of six programs with three selections. Knapp anchors an offensive line that powered one of the nation's top rushing attacks. Moore returns as the unanimous All-American, and Viliamo Assa is coming off a strong sophomore season. Len Clark, Network Indiana.
0: That's your sports check. 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Maybe you missed something over the past season. You can get it all on YouTube at, well, you guessed it, Sports of the Max. I'm Rusty Nixon, part of the winning team at Kankakee Valley Broadcasting.
2: The short covering ran out of steam. This is Hoosier Ag Today's Thursday closing farm market report. In the final trading session this week, with the 4th of July holiday officially starting tomorrow, markets will be closed. The market continued the upward move following USDA Tuesday, but fell off to settle mixed and mostly steady. No help for beans in the very slow export sales report. Corn sales came in as expected. September corn ends up a quarter cent at 423. Dees down three quarters, 441.5. August beans up 3 cents, 11.36¼. Novi, 11.47¾, down a penny and a half. And September wheat, 5.99¾, off a quarter of a cent. August live cattle, 239.22, down 260. And August lean hogs, 98.75, up $1.70. I'm Andy Eubank. Hoosier Ag Today, Indiana's Farm Network.
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1: In the Knox Mall.
2: This is a Bloomberg Money Minute. OpenAI, the maker of ChatGPT, has begun preliminary talks about giving the U.S. government a 5% stake in the company. That's according to the Financial Times. The U.S. labor market in a bit of a standstill right now. Not a lot of people getting hired, just 57,000 last month, but also layoffs are low. Now, the unemployment rate for June moved one notch lower to 4.2%, but only because so few people are actively looking for a job. But that is raising bets that the Federal Reserve won't be hiking interest rates when it meets later this month. And that helps send the Dow to a new record high today, up 595 points, a more than 1% jump. But elsewhere on Wall Street, a continued sell-off in chipmaker shares sent the Nasdaq 207 points lower. The S&P was flat, and oil today just under $69 a barrel. And a shocker for diehard Costco shoppers. Consumer Reports magazine says Sam's Club has the nation's best supermarket rotisserie chicken. Tom Busby, Bloomberg Radio.
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0: From the Tri-County Weather Center, it'll be sunny and hot today, 93 the high, 103 for the heat index. Rain moves back into the forecast tonight, 20% chance of showers and a low of 74. Friday, more rain, high of 91, heat index 99, 60% chance of rain. Friday night, more rain, low of 71, 60% chance of rain. Outlook for Saturday, more rain in the forecast, 70% chance, and a high near 90. To see your extended weather forecast, visit our website, max983.net.

0: Good afternoon. This is the TJ Show on Max 98.3. This is the TJ Show. I have a watermelon addiction. I do. I plow through at least one a week during the summertime. I love it. It's one of my favorite parts of life. And everyone tries to treat me like I'm some problem and I'm taking up fridge space in my wife's fridge. And we actually were out with a friend this weekend and she offered us a watermelon because she couldn't plow through it herself. She needed a champion like me to step into her life. She offered it to me. My wife turned it down before I could even say yes to it.
1: Smart woman.
0: Kelsey in East Knoxville, is that really you?
2: This is. This is Kelsey.
0: You're not allowing me to be on this island alone. I appreciate you.
2: I'm a captain of the watermelon addiction with you right there, my friend.
0: All right, tell me a little bit about how this has enhanced your life and how it's affected the people around you.
2: Well, you know, I think it's a beautiful enhancement. Great hydration, right? Good for the skin. And I don't care that it takes up space in my fridge because I'm the one cutting it up. I'm the one washing the dishes. So I embrace it. My husband does as well. When I was pregnant with my 13-year-old way back when, I would literally eat half a watermelon a day and I'd just cut it in half and use a spoon and scoop it out. And now my 13-year-old and I, we probably eat about 2 watermelons a week and 2 pineapples a week because we just can't, we just can't help it anymore, you know? Wow. We just embrace it.
1: You guys bond over that. The thing is, you take care of the chopping, the washing, all that stuff. I think TJ leaves those dishes for his wife to take care of. He's not saying no.
2: I love a good juicy watermelon, but I do hate cleaning the juice watermelon up afterwards. But it's worth it because it's just so good.
0: Well, listen, I appreciate you caring about my watermelon addiction. I care about yours. Keep me posted on how it's going, okay?
2: I will. Thank you for sharing. We are not alone. I appreciate the camaraderie here.
0: We got a new friend here in the fan club. Hey, Kelsey, tell me, why do you keep listening, and how did you find the show?
2: Honestly, down here in the South, the radio shows are kind of a little lame, but your guys' is awesome. Always nice, lighthearted conversations that I appreciate and I can listen to with my family, by myself. So, yeah, you guys are awesome.
1: Thank you very much.
0: Wait, why are the shows down by you so lame? I don't understand that.
2: Well, you know, get a little closed-minded, I would say, and you guys always seem to be open-minded and kind of forward-thinking, so I appreciate that.
0: Oh, well, I guess all of us are open-minded.
2: Yeah, I like it.
0: I mean, even...
2: Probably the watermelon helps, too, right?
0: Yeah, the watermelon helps my brain. I'm convinced of that. But also, you know, it's interesting you bring this up. My wife and I were just talking about it over the weekend. What a gift it is to sit down with people that you don't even necessarily agree with on everything.
1: Yeah.
0: Like, doing life with people and finding the things that we have in common. That is so rewarding.
2: It is. It is. It's really awesome.
0: Well, thank you for listening, Kelsey. Thank you for your encouraging words. You have an amazing day and enjoy that watermelon. I know your life is better than average because of that.
2: Yep, I'm going to go eat some watermelon right now.
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0: This is the TJ Show. We really try to do a show for everything around here. And I say everything because, I mean, we want Beyond Human to enjoy the show. For example, your dog's maybe in your car right now. It's holding its head out the window because it's bored. Animals don't find this show interesting because we're never doing a show for animals. Well, that's where things change. My dog, Luna, you know I love her, right?
1: You do?
0: Well, she's got the radio on with her in the living room, and my wife told me a while back, you know, she just passes out when your show's on.
1: Mm-hmm.
0: Well, here we go. In honor of my Luna, Luna's Animal Tales. It's the biggest stories and animal headlines around the world. We start in Colorado. Mindy returned to her Subaru SUV after hiking, discovered that there were a bunch of hoof prints all over her car. And she said, there was a goat on my car. Goat hooves. And she said, I wish I could have seen that. Her wishes actually came true because there happened to be a wildlife photographer nearby named Michael. Captured the whole thing.
1: Oh, nice. That's awesome.
0: Recorded the goats jumping on her car. Colorado Parks and Wildlife, they shared the video on social media. And the post said, mountain goats have special hooves that help them travel up cliffs, steep slopes, and in this case, a car. I didn't know this, but apparently their hooves have a hard outer rim and a soft rubbery bottom. It acts like a suction cup.
1: Oh, that's
0: really cool. What a cool foot.
1: I want one of those.
0: Yeah, seriously. Another story coming out of Indiana about an amazing animal. Funny enough, this dog's name is Luna.
1: Aw, like your Luna.
0: Yep. Samantha moved into a new home. Her water heater started leaking, spilling dangerous gas into the home. Her now 2-year-old husky would not let her fall asleep. She remembers that she had a migraine. She was trying to go to her bedroom to fall asleep, and the dog was not letting her go to sleep. So she wound up getting outside. She said if she would have fallen asleep, she probably wouldn't have woken up. But the fire department showed up. Very high levels of CO1 in the house. They said the gas can sometimes evade alarms depending on where in the house it's placed. Adding it's really important to have alarms near natural gas appliances like stoves and water heaters. This is the second story we've heard recently where those CO2 detectors, gas detectors have saved lives.
1: Those are so scary.
0: And in this case, I guess it was the dog.
1: The dog.
0: Maybe you need a dog too.
1: Yeah.
0: And this story is interesting. Arm & Hammer Cat Litter, they're teaming up with the ASPCA, rolling out an AI tool to help boost adoption for shelter cats. I didn't know this, but apparently when people are doing digital adoptions, you know how like the ASPCA or whoever will host a digital adoption, you
1: right.
0: see a picture, sometimes the photos they capture of the cats make them look petrified because they are scared
1: yeah,
0: where they are.
1: Yeah.
0: And it doesn't really reflect their true personality. So introduce AI-generated personality pics.
1: I like it.
0: And their goal is to try to capture the appropriate temperaments. I guess they take a picture of the cat. The AI sort of changes the photo to make it look like what they think the personality really is, which is an interesting approach because they say 3.2 million cats enter U.S. animal shelters every year and only 2.1 million cats are adopted each year. So there's a lot of cats that are looking for a home. And hey, listen, if it helps, this is a reason to celebrate AI, right?
1: Oh, yeah.
0: This is the TJ Show, and there are Luna's Animal Tales for the day. It's another hour of your favorite music and us. 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

0: 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Thanks for listening. This is the TJ Show, and our news, it sounds a little bit different around here. Our producer, Kenny, reads through every story he can find, and then he brings us the most interesting ones. Kenny, what's been happening in the world?
1: A crazy story. A painting was discovered, a dusty painting covered in black grime
0: give
1: in
0: it to me.
1: Somebody's attic in Connecticut. Sold at auction for $7 million.
0: Unbelievable.
2: Man.
0: Unbelievable.
2: I need that to happen to me, but I need an attic first.
0: Yeah. This story, I mean, who knows? Who's the guy who painted it that makes it so valuable?
1: Interestingly enough, it's a lesser-known Dutch painter.
0: See?
1: By the name of Frans Post. He painted this in 1666.
0: So I wonder if it's just that it's old or if he's like a famous art guy.
1: They're describing him as a lesser-known painter, so I'm not really sure what his story is.
0: I hope to one day better understand that business. It sounds like a fun one to be in.
2: Mm-hmm.
0: You know?
1: The auction business?
0: Well, no, just paintings and knowing what's valuable, what isn't. And also, I'm just a fan of art.
2: Right.
0: But some of it, I look at it, and I'm like, who would ever want that? And then that's the thing that goes for something over $1 million.
1: Yeah, you know, actually, looking into this a little bit further, I think part of the reason why this painting was so valuable is because of the people who previously owned it. Apparently, Napoleon's paternal uncle once owned this painting, and they say it eventually ended up in the hands of private collectors in the United States, and it was caked with grime. The collectors brought it to a leading New York art conservator who managed to peel back the layers of time and filth to reveal blue skies, black figures carrying baskets, and a variety of New World animals.
0: That's cool. Maybe like one of the pictures on your wall, Jabo, will have added value because it was in Jabo's house.
1: Right.
2: We'll see. We'll see what happens.
0: 200 years. Yeah.
2: In 200 years.
0: How about that?
2: I'll make sure to leave it in my will for my nieces and nephews.
0: Yeah, it's pretty cool. Kenny, what else do you have?
1: In Detroit, Michigan, a Wayne County employee was overpaid $1.6 million in a single paycheck.
0: Really?
2: Good for them.
1: Yeah.
0: You earned it.
2: You know what I'm saying? I'm sure you work hard.
1: Here's the thing. Now, he did report this immediately and went through the process of giving the money back. Apparently, this man did get a raise, but the employees responsible for doing the paperwork and whatever in the computer to
0: fell
1: get
0: asleep
1: that
0: at the zero button.
1: No, well, they accidentally entered his employee ID number in the area where they should have entered his new hourly rate.
0: Oh, that's funny.
1: So, yeah, $1.6 million. He did give it back, but unfortunately, the two employees responsible for this mistake have been fired.
2: Oh, yeah. Come on. It's a mistake.
0: Yeah, it happens.
2: They'll learn. I mean, they're definitely going to learn this way if you fire them, but they would have learned some other way.
1: Well, this happened to me when I left my old job to come here and work for the TJ Show. They kept on paying me for months.
0: But you told them.
1: I did tell them once I realized that it was a mistake and they weren't just paying me for owed vacation days. I
0: took them a couple months to figure that out.
2: Yes, yeah,
1: are we sure? I worked there a long time.
0: I'll call them next pay period.
1: Well, I gave it all back.
0: 3 months.
1: Now I'm thinking, I hope nobody got fired because of that mistake.
0: Yeah.
2: I don't think so.
0: Kenny, thanks for keeping us somewhat informed. That's what's happening.

0: Hey, I'm TJ, and this is The TJ Show. Welcome to it on Max 98.3. This is The TJ Show. J-Bo was sharing something that is wrong with her, in your words.
1: Yeah, there's quite a few things wrong with me, but the thing that I was sharing was the fact that my eye has been twitching for days. At this point, almost 2 weeks.
0: Yeah, and it's kind of weird when your eye's fine one day, and then the next day, it starts twitching involuntarily. Yeah. I've been there before.
1: It's like hydraulics on the vehicle.
0: Right. You know, there's something wrong. And it's definitely freaked me out in the past. And Dr. Joe Cialino, you're one of the best guys I know with eyes, Joe. It's good to hear your voice.
2: Thank you, TJ.
0: You know, Joe is a friend, and I haven't seen you in some time. We met while I was living in Boston. And, you know, I feel like enough time has passed where we haven't seen each other where I can't ask you for free medical advice. And that really bums me out. Like, you know, when we were hanging out in Boston, it was so great. If something went wrong with my eye, I would just text you, and you'd write me right back. It's the best insurance policy. You don't have to pay a penny.
1: No copay, hey.
2: Well, I'm still here for you, TJ.
0: Yeah.
2: We were just thinking about you, you and your family the other day.
0: I know how to make things very uncomfortable, J-Bo.
1: Now that we're past the introduction, is my eye going to be okay? This is what's really important here.
0: Yeah, so, Joe, you heard what's going on with J-Bo. Her eye starts twitching out of nowhere. Is it going to fall out? Is she going to be okay?
2: Yeah, no.
1: Yes, to which one? It's going to fall out?
2: It's not going to... It's definitely not going to fall out.
1: Okay. I'm going to be okay.
0: Okay, so go ahead.
2: Yeah, I mean, if you were to, like, Google this, you'd probably, like, hear some alarming things.
1: Clearly.
2: You know, those are probably concerns or farther down on the list of things that we worry about. The most common reason is probably just stress. A lot of people get the eyelid twitching resulting from stress. But they could be due to some other reasons that's going on in the eye, where if your refraction, if you need glasses, meaning is not optimal, that can cause strain throughout the day, causing you to twitch. There could be something wrong with the eye itself. You could have inflammation in the eye or on the eye or something wrong with the lid.
0: But Dr. Joe, probably not. It's probably fine.
2: Probably not.
0: Okay, good.
1: The inflammation part, that scared me for a second.
0: You know, it's like everything was fine at the beginning. Then you had to say all that serious
1: like
0: stuff.
1: Inflammation, maybe your lids are falling off.
0: Joe, do you ever, when you're checking someone out in the office, does their eye ever start twitching?
2: You know, most of the time we don't see it. The patients tell us about it, but we don't see it themselves in the office. Every once in a while we do, but I'd say like 9 out of 10 times, it doesn't happen in the office.
0: Right.
2: At home.
0: Like as soon as you tell a doctor the problem that you're having, it never happens.
1: It's like when you go, your car's messed up and you go to the mechanic and then the mechanic can't figure out what's wrong with it because the noise is no longer there.
0: Yeah.
1: And then he tells you, like, make the noise.
3: Yeah, your twitch has performance anxiety.
0: That's right.
1: Yeah.
0: Joe, thank you for making J-Bo feel sort of better, and that's very generous of you. And one last question. So yesterday we were asking ChatGPT for its diagnosis. Have you found that more and more patients are starting to rely on the computer, artificial intelligence, whatever you want to call it, to get medical advice, and is that concerning to you?
2: No, I love it.
0: What?
2: You know, the more informed the patient, the better. You know, they're coming in with kind of a list of things that could be. And it makes my job easier, I think.
0: Wow.
1: Okay.
0: I was not expecting that answer.
1: Yeah, me neither.
0: There he is, Dr. Joe Cialino.
1: Hey, thanks, Joe. Appreciate it.
2: Take care, guys.
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6: I'm Ben Thomas with an AP News Minute. The government's June jobs report shows a sharp slowdown in hiring. Employers added only 57,000, less than half May's total. 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
7: We expected to see job gains of above 100,000 over the month. Instead, we got a number that was softer.
6: The unemployment rate declined to 4.2%, though mostly because many people out of work gave up looking and were no longer counted as unemployed.
7: We have restricted immigration flows, so they aren't available to fill jobs. We have the ongoing retirement of the baby boomers as they continue to age out of the labor force. And so that does mean slower structural job growth, compared to what we've had over the last few years.
6: On Wall Street, the Dow hit a new record, gaining about 595 points, closing above 52,900. But the S&P gained just a fraction of a point, while the NASDAQ fell 0.8%. I'm Ben Thomas.
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5: For the Tri-County Weather Center tonight, slight chance of showers, 20% chance, and a low of 74. For Friday, showers likely, maybe a thunderstorm. It'll be a high of 91, heat index right around 99, 60% chance of rain. Friday night, more rain in the forecast, maybe a thunderstorm around, 60% chance of rain, and a low of 71. To see your extended weather forecast, visit our website, max983.net.

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1: And now, reaching out to all crew and all massive down in the Caribbean, up in UK, Europe, America, Japan, all bow. 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
5: Well, I was leaving the grocery store today. Something tragic happened. 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